Utah Country 93.3 The Bull. Oh, well, we got one more keyword. That's it for the Luke Bryan and Jason Aldean tickets. I just gave that last keyword to you. And if you missed it, I'll give it to you again in a few minutes right here on The Bull. When

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10: Making sure your kids get enough sleep. It's one of the most important things you can do for them as a parent, and yet it's often overlooked. Not only does sleep in the early years set the stage for mental and physical health, it also creates the foundation for how one sleeps later in life. That's according to the National Sleep Foundation. Now, that organization recommends 14 to 17 hours a night for newborns, 12 to 15 for infants, 11 to 14 for toddlers, 10 to 13 for preschoolers, and 9 to 11 for school-aged children. When it's age appropriate, start by talking to your kids about why sleep is important. It helps their body grow, helps their brains learn, helps their mood stay steady. Don't underestimate the importance of a routine. You can even narrate what you're doing step by step to help them along the way. I'm Dr. Sanjay Gupta, helping you live a better life.
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1: 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We have this last key word for Luke Bryan and Jason Aldean. It was girl. Text it in. 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
12: A better life with Dr. Sanjay Gupta.
13: People have started using AI for all sorts of things, but I cannot think of an area where the stakes are higher than your health. First of all, I'll tell you this. I know doctors who have cracked some seemingly impossible cases with the help of AI, so it can be a powerful tool. But AI can also hallucinate, provide bad advice, and be just as confident when it does that. If you do decide to plug any personal medical information into one of these chatbots, you should know that while the companies that created them have robust privacy protections in place, they are not bound by HIPAA, like your healthcare provider is. Whatever the advice presented to you, take it with a degree of healthy skepticism. Always get a second opinion. And remember, if you ever experience concerning symptoms, skip the AI consult and head straight to the ER. I'm Dr. Sanjay Gupta, helping you live a better life.
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0: Utah Country, 93.3 The Bull, and John Jay with you. Wrapping it up for me. Talk to you next week. It's Chris Jansen.
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Nights Live. I'm Bev Rainey. Thank you for joining us tonight. If you missed Jordan Davis hanging with us on Friday, we're going to revisit some of that throughout the evening tonight. So you didn't miss a thing. Don't you worry about it. Okay, turn this truck around. We're going to get into it with him about that song coming up in two songs. Right now, Megan Maroney's Beautiful Things.

0: Country Nights Live, it's Bev Rainey and Jordan Davis. Always love having you on the show. Welcome.
1: I've been looking forward to this for a couple weeks now, so thank you for having me on.
0: Absolutely.
1: This will be awesome.
0: Okay, so let's talk about Turn This Truck Around, flying up the charts. Man, congratulations. If somebody is just listening to it for the first time, how would you describe the song?
1: Oh, a rocking, kind of a rocking heartbreak song that really doesn't have a clear ending. But that's what a lot of people have been like, so what, does the guy turn the truck around or does he just keep driving? I'm like, well, I guess he's still driving. We never settled it. But yeah, you know, it's kind of inspired by thinking back on, as a kid, me and my brother and my sister, we'd always fight in the back of the truck. And my dad would have to turn around and be like, hey, knock it off, or I'm going to turn this truck around and take us back home. So that was where that kind of idea came from. And had some good co-writers be able to turn it into a good old heartbreak song.
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6: A better life with Dr. Sanjay Gupta.
8: Have you ever noticed that you mostly breathe through one nostril at a time? Even when you're not sick, even when your allergies aren't bothering you. The body actually switches the dominant nostril as frequently as every 2 hours while we're awake. That's according to Adam Taylor, an anatomy professor at Lancaster University in the UK. This alternating cycle is automatic It's regulated subconsciously by the hypothalamus in the brain, he said. Your body does this to give each nostril a chance to rest and repair, so they don't get too dried out, which could make it easier for pathogens and inflammation to cause damage. Now, Taylor also said, studies suggest the left nostril may be more dominant, and when the right nostril is dominant, the body is in a more alert or even stressed state. Who knew? Pretty fascinating stuff. I'm Dr. Sanjay Gupta, helping you live a better life.
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Tucker Wetmore was recently on Country Nights Live with us. Had a great time. If you missed any of it, get social with us. With Bev Rainey, TikTok, Instagram, Facebook. Check out the video. Here's 3, 2, 1.

Lynn wants to make a date with you and Jason Aldean. It's going to be good, too. Double headlining, double down tour. I love it. I've actually seen it already. It's a fantastic show. Get to one of those shows if you can. Here's Country and She Knows It.

0: He gives us songs that hit you right in the chest or bring you way back to your childhood. It's Jordan Davis on the show.
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2: What was the biggest thing you and your siblings would fight about when you were kids?
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18: 20 years ago, the average attention span was about 2.5 minutes. Today, it's just 47 seconds. Pretty disconcerting. That's according to new research out of UC Irvine. But really, this isn't our fault, at least not entirely. We can blame technology and the world around us. Attention, it turns out, is not an unlimited resource. You only have so much of it to give. Start paying more attention to what times of the day you seem to be at your mental peak. Try to knock out the more complicated stuff during that time. It's also important to take breaks every so often so you can more easily lock in when you're trying to concentrate. One expert said, even trying to visualize where you want to end your day with everything all wrapped up or with tons left to do, that can act as a real motivator. I'm Dr. Sanjay Gupta, helping you live a better life.
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Jordan Davis joined us on the show on Friday. If you missed any of it, have no fear. We're revisiting that conversation tonight with you. And we're going to find out what the biggest reward for being a musician for him is coming up in two songs. Here's Jake Owens, Barefoot Blue Jean Night.

0: It's that laid-back Louisiana charm and the amazing song lyrics and vocals. Let's get back into it with Jordan Davis.
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2: At this stage of your career, what feels more rewarding? Chart success, all the awards, or hearing fans tell you that one of your songs made a real difference in their life?
3: Man.
2: All important.
3: The last one, all important, but the last one's pretty awesome. Yeah. Some of the messages I get, or just being at shows and, you know, having people. I think this last tour we had, when we were in Europe, I think we had two people get engaged at shows during Next Thing You Know. And that, to me, is kind of like, all right, that's really cool that this very monumental moment in their life, they chose to have this song and this night be a part of it. But then, too, just like people telling stories about, you know, By Dirt kind of giving them a nudge to, you know, finally move out and find the property that they wanted to kind of start building their life on. And that's a, as a songwriter, I think that one's always gonna be pretty rewarding.
2: Yeah, something that inspired them to get out there and take part of the American dream.
3: Absolutely.
2: Yeah.
3: And even like, you know, we just got to play with Brandon Lake a couple weekends ago, and he was kind of talking about, you know, how By Dirt, you know, when they were looking for property, that was one that they would always kind of go back to. So stories like that are just like, you know, especially when it comes from somebody that I admire as a songwriter and performer. Yeah. That's pretty cool.
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15: A Better Life with Dr. Sanjay Gupta.
16: Breast cancer is the most common cancer among women in the world. And according to a new study out of the University of Washington School of Medicine, an estimated 3.5 million cases a year are expected by 2050. Now, the good news is we've gotten so much better at screening, earlier detection, and cutting-edge treatments in many countries, including here in the United States. But even here in America, Black women have a death rate from breast cancer that is 40% higher than white women, a disparity that exists despite our world-class treatment infrastructure. 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And remember this, you should start getting mammograms. At what age? 40. That's when you should start. I'm Dr. Sanjay Gupta, helping you live a better life.
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issue of California Sunrise. Yeah, the 10th anniversary edition from John Party. That coming out on June 12th. I am looking forward to it. Here's his latest, Boots Off. 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

Jordan Davis hung out with us on Friday on Country Nights Live, and we're revisiting me talking to him about the man everybody loves, Brandon Lake, coming up in two songs. Don't miss out on that. Here's Bailey Zimmerman, Chevy Silverado.

0: 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Jordan Davis joins me.
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2: So Brandon Lake has so many inspirational messages, and I love that he is collabing with so many country artists right now and coming into the scene.
3: Yeah.
2: What's it like working with him?
3: Man, he is, I mean, an amazing human. Man, just such a good dude. You know, it's cool to have another, you know, when I was out with him, we played together in Charlotte, and he had his fam out, so I got to meet them. And then able to take in the show, I think that was the thing that was really kind of crazy to me. It's like, you know, 1 second worship revival show, next second it's a country show, and then you're all of a sudden in the middle of a southern rock show. You're kind of just like, good night. But I mean, he's a crazy talented guy. But he's the one that I think before I left Charlotte, I was like, hey man, you know, I'm working on a new record right now, and I would love to get together and write with you and see if we could put something out together. So that's the that's who I'm kind of going for right now.
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15: A Better Life with Dr. Sanjay Gupta.
16: Breast cancer is the most common cancer among women in the world. And according to a new study out of the University of Washington School of Medicine, an estimated 3.5 million cases a year are expected by 2050. Now, the good news is we've gotten so much better at screening, earlier detection, and cutting-edge treatments in many countries, including here in the United States. But even here in America, black women have a death rate from breast cancer that is 40% higher than white women, a disparity that exists despite our world-class treatment infrastructure. So what can you do to lower your risk? 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Exercise is really important. Cut back on drinking, quit smoking. And remember this, you should start getting mammograms. At what age? 40. That's when you should start. I'm Dr. Sanjay Gupta, helping you live a better life.
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Nashville for CMA Fest coming up very quickly at the beginning of June. Can't wait to chat with him. And these guys already have a Grammy for this one. It's him and Jelly Roll. Amen.

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Keith Urban has a new Yacht Rock album out on June 12th. It's called Flow State, and he's going to be joining us on Country Nights Live very soon. Locash actually wrote this song. Yeah, believe it or not, here's You Gonna Flow.

0: He's a family man, hit maker, and amazing storyteller. 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
2: I just learned that you and Thomas Rhett have the exact same birthday. Oh my goodness.
3: I know. And it also made me remember that I did not wish him happy birthday. TR, I'm sorry, buddy. I love you, man, but I totally forgot. It's my birthday too, man. That day's about me, you know?
2: I'm going to have you look up a Shel Silverstein poem. I'm disgusted with my sister. I'm positively sore. I've never been so angry with a human being before. She's everything detestable that's spelled with A through Z. I'd like to, I don't know, something, wave a magic wand and make her disappear, for she forgot today's my birthday. Oh, how could she? She's my twin.
3: Wow. That's really good that you remember that.
2: You gotta send him that at some point.
3: Oh my gosh, you know, my wife's birthday is my birthday too.
2: Are you serious?
3: Yeah, I'm sitting here talking about Thomas Rhett, my wife. We have this, so all three of us have the same birthday.
2: Okay.
3: Not the same year, but same day.
2: What do you like to do if you and your wife have the same birthday? What do you like to do on your birthday?
3: That means I don't have a birthday.
2: I'm a twin. I get
3: like
2: it.
3: For some reason, my wife is like, no, this is my birthday.
2: It's her day, huh?
3: Like, and I'm just like, all right. I've never really like thought much of birthdays. So I'm totally fine with just being like, okay, cool. My birthday doesn't exist anymore. We'll just celebrate you all day. So different than all the other. No, I'm kidding. Okay.
2: I totally want to get you something really nice for your birthday when it comes up next now.
3: Yeah. No, it's, what were we doing this year? I think we took a trip. I just got back from Australia.
2: Right.
3: And we were in Carmel. So we stayed in Carmel out in California, and some of her friends. So this was the big one first. This was her 40th. So she was like, all right, I'm going to have some friends come in. I surprised her with some friends out there, and we had a couple days out there, which was pretty cool.
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20: 20 years ago, the average attention span was about 2.5 minutes. Today, it's just 47 seconds. Pretty disconcerting. That's according to new research out of UC Irvine. But really, this isn't our fault, at least not entirely. We can blame technology and the world around us. Attention, it turns out, is not an unlimited resource. You only have so much of it to give. Start paying more attention to what times of the day you seem to be at your mental peak. Try to knock out the more complicated stuff during that time. It's also important to take breaks every so often so you can more easily lock in when you're trying to concentrate. One expert said, even trying to visualize where you want to end your day with everything all wrapped up or with tons left to do, that can act as a real motivator. I'm Dr. Sanjay Gupta, helping you live a better life.
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0: Three songs away from more with Jordan Davis and finding out what hard lessons he's had to learn. Let's introduce you to a newcomer to the country scene right now, Jacob Hackworth. Here's What Took You So Long.
1: You told

I'm going to give you just two guesses before we play the song for you. Who just got married to their girlfriend and it is amazing because they're so in love? Zach Brown. I'm so happy for the two of them. Here's one of our faves. It's Chicken Fried on Country Nights Live.

0: He's the voice behind Buy Dirt, Bar None, Turn This Truck Around, and so many more hits. 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
2: Learn the Hard Way. Name of the album. What's the hardest lesson that you've ever had to learn the hard way?
3: Oh, God. I've learned a lot of them.
2: There's a whole album named that, so there's got to be a ton.
3: I'm trying to think of one that I could share on air here without somebody being like, yeah, you should have known that going into that one, pal. Yeah, I think, you know, to make it family friendly here, you know, how fast, you know, and I've talked about this for Next Thing You Know, the days are long, the years are short when it comes to kiddos and family, and not just even that. You know, I just got back from a trip with my high school buddies, and, you know, it's the first time we've done that in a couple of years, and, you know, it just, like, you start looking around, and you're like, dang, man, like, we haven't done this, and so much has happened in everybody's life, and, you know, I think you start realizing that life's short, and it's precious, and every day should be enjoyed, because sometimes it, you know, you don't, now it's getting heavy. I should have stuck with some of the other ones, but, you know, you don't realize how, you know, nobody knows. And so, you know, every day's a gift. 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
20: How often do you stop to wonder whether you should share something that's revealing, maybe even embarrassing, with a partner, a friend, or even your boss? In her new book called Revealing, The Underrated Power of Oversharing, behavioral scientist Leslie John says doing just that can help you deepen relationships that are vital to your life. We need people to trust us in order to get things like love, friendship, and career success. That's what she told us. When you make yourself vulnerable by revealing something sensitive, it does make other people trust you. In turn, when you ask someone to reveal something about themselves, showing that interest will generally lead someone to like you more. Why? Because people like to be asked about themselves, she says. It also signals that they are discriminating and choosy, but in a good way. I'm Dr. Sanjay Gupta, helping you live a better life.
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0: Chain Prophet's got an EP out, and what's his favorite song off it?
1: Getting to have a song with Randy Houser. Unbelievable. And there's also a soft spot for the title track, Population Me. I got to write that with Dan Tominski. Still to this day, my all-time favorite movies are Where Thou Art Thou.
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2: Yeah, there's definitely some that I thought would have done better than they did. You know, there's one called Church in a Chevy off of my second record that I've always loved. And luckily the fans, I feel like it's still like a fan favorite, so they asked for it. But if I could go back and like single one, it would probably be Church in a Chevy.
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18: 20 years ago, the average attention span was about 2.5 minutes. Today, it's just 47 seconds. Pretty disconcerting. That's according to new research out of UC Irvine. But really, this isn't our fault, at least not entirely. We can blame technology and the world around us. Attention, it turns out, is not an unlimited resource. You only have so much of it to give. Start paying more attention to what times of the day you seem to be at your mental peak. Try to knock out the more complicated stuff during that time. It's also important to take breaks every so often so you can more easily lock in when you're trying to concentrate. One expert said, even trying to visualize where you want to end your day with everything all wrapped up or with tons left to do, that can act as a real motivator. I'm Dr. Sanjay Gupta, helping you live a better life.
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3: 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I love Forensic Files, the first 48. 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

had Jordan Davis hang with us on Country Nights Live on Friday. Revisited some of that conversation tonight. If you missed it, we'll find out what he's listening to right now in two songs. You know it's Riley Green. Here's Change My Mind.

0: His beard's looking sharp as ever, y'all. Jordan Davis joins me.
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2: Okay, your life right now, if it had a theme song that wasn't country music, what's your life look like? 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
3: 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I'm a big Holly Humberstone fan. She's over in the UK and just great singer-songwriter. She's got a song called Cruel World that is really cool. I got to meet her when we were over in Europe, so... and that was one just to get to tell her I love her records and basically beg her that when she comes to Nashville again, let's get together and write a song. So, but she's got a new record out that's really good. So I'd say Holly Humberstone.
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3: 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Appreciate you.
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7: Have you ever noticed that you mostly breathe through one nostril at a time? Even when you're not sick, even when your allergies aren't bothering you. The body actually switches the dominant nostril as frequently as every 2 hours while we're awake. That's according to Adam Taylor, an anatomy professor at Lancaster University in the UK. This alternating cycle is automatic It's regulated subconsciously by the hypothalamus in the brain, he said. Your body does this to give each nostril a chance to rest and repair, so they don't get too dried out, which could make it easier for pathogens and inflammation to cause damage. Now, Taylor also said, studies suggest the left nostril may be more dominant, and when the right nostril is dominant, the body is in a more alert or even stressed state. Who knew? Pretty fascinating stuff. I'm Dr. Sanjay Gupta, helping you live a better life.
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I've been looking at all the video footage coming in all over social media of Luke Combs's My Kind of Saturday Night tour hitting Quebec, Canada this weekend. That was a good time to be had. Here's Be By You.

0: Carry On. That is Kenny Chesney's latest on Country Nights Live. I got a chance to catch up with him, remembering some moments of his life.
1: Well, yeah. I mean, look, there are years where it was a blur. I mean, we did so many shows early on. You know, I was trying to think back, you know, because when I first got started, I was gone so long that I would literally pack to come home. I wouldn't pack to go on the road. I had all my stuff out there. So if I had 3 or 4 days off, I would pack to come home. And so over the years, that was a pretty much a blur. Mm-hmm. But when you start to think about, you know, all the times that you can really see concrete change and go from one step to another and take a different step in your life, in this career, I mean, there were so many. But I told George Strait the other night, there were two summers that I was on the road with George Strait that quantifiably changed my life. And it was the first time that I was out there playing in front of the masses, right? Before that, I was playing. It was a fraction of all of that. And I'll just forever be grateful for that. But there are a lot of those moments, and some of those moments are in the book. But I can sit and think about all those times, you know, right when the No Shoes album came out. That was another time where we as a band and a road family and everybody associated with my life out there felt a real change.
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14: We all know how important it is to stay active as we age, especially as we get older. But I've come to realize that for as good as people are about getting their cardio in, a lot of older folks really don't seem to be doing the recommended amount of strength training or even understand why it's so important. It helps you stay functional and therefore independent for as long as possible. Certified strength and conditioning specialist Dana Santis says a great place to start is not with dumbbells or barbells, but with your body weight, which allows you to build strength while also learning how your body moves and where your limitations exist. It also reduces the risk of overwhelming your connective tissue, which adapts more slowly than muscles as we get older. Once you're comfortable, you can dial up that intensity, but do it slowly, do it carefully. I'm Dr. Sanjay Gupta, helping you live a better life.
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So great to have Jordan Davis on the show this last Friday and revisiting some of that chat tonight. Always fun. Always fun. We'll see you again tomorrow, 7 o'clock. Here's Bar None.

My name's Justin. This is the Overnight Ride. I feel kind of left out. This feels like the first time in a while where we've had two artists on the show that have three names. We have Zach John King, and right now we have Charles Wesley Godwin and Luke Combs, and better that way.

0: changing the name and the location of this person in order to protect their identity and not give them up. My name's Justin. This is the Overnight Ride. Before we get there, third places were a tradition a couple years ago. They've kind of gone away since the pandemic. What is a third place? So you go to work, you go home, somewhere else where you socialize and meet people. So cafes, bars, parks, gyms. No one really has the third place to socialize. Well, now they're coming back because people realize they really need social, they really need interaction with people and not just screen time. The emerging trend for the third place is hotel lobbies. Now, if you've listened to the show, you know I love a hotel lobby, mostly for the hotel make your own breakfast. Waffle in the morning is one of my simple pleasures in life. Like, you're not going to go hang out at the hotel in the morning. It's usually afterwards. And this makes sense because they're not going to rush you out. I guess the staff assumes you're waiting for a room, waiting for a ride, waiting for your friends to get in there. So you can just roll up and sit down. Don't steal anything. Now, here's the protection part of me talking. Someone in my family who lives in a certain location in the United States, protecting their identity, has been doing this for years, ahead of the trend. But they go in the morning to take care of business. Like He's not taking work meetings. He just goes to the same hotel every morning for 25 years to conduct business. He doesn't want to do it at home because people will get mad at him, if you get what I'm saying. Nothing illegal. He's dropping something off.
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12: A better life with Dr. Sanjay Gupta.
13: Eating a healthy diet is not only good for you physically, it can also keep your brain sharp as you age. According to a new study out of China, people who most closely followed the MIND diet slowed aging in key structures inside their brains by more than 2 years. The MIND diet is a combination of the Mediterranean diet, which we talk a lot about, and the DASH diet, which stands for Dietary Approaches to Stop Hypertension. All three of these diets are similar, but the MIND diet puts more of an emphasis on berries, beans, leafy green vegetables, fish, poultry, whole grains, olive oil, and nuts. You're not going to eat foods with a lot of saturated fat. We're talking cheese, butter, red meat, or anything fried. You really don't have to eat like this 100% of the time. That's the key. Just do the best that you can. I'm Dr. Sanjay Gupta, helping you live a better life.
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3: Everything's still pretty much the same around here.

As we await 2027, where Florida Georgia Line says they are flirting with the idea of playing new shows, Brian Kelly, Tyler Hubbard, still putting out new music on their own, gearing up for that tour eventually. New from Tyler Hubbard, it's Land on the Overnight Ride.

I'm proud of everybody for suspending disbelief. I'm Justin. It's the overnight ride. So Derek's has opened up for Luke Combs on the tour a couple times. And of course, Derek's is still doing Hot Country Nights. And people are pretending that Derek's is not the lead singer off that band.

everybody picking September 18th. Mark it down. Riley Green's got a brand new album out that day. And Luke Bryan will give us his album songs. His country song came on the Overnight Ride.

0: Does this make me sound old? I'm Justin. It's the Overnight Ride. Or do you agree with me? So, past couple weekends, there's been some inclement weather during the Luke Combs tour. So, they've had to move his set times up. One week, I think it was 7 o'clock. Friday, it was 6:30. A 6:30 concert? Oh, not start time. Luke Combs went on at 6:30. I would love that. You know, you tailgate with some brunch. Then you see Luke home by 10:30, bed by 11? Am I crazy? Sounds amazing to me.
1: 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Second and third shifters, we are here for you. More of the Overnight Ride is next.
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10: Recent survey conducted by Common Sense Media found one-third of teenagers prefer AI companions over humans for serious conversations. There's a term for that, social offloading. And experts we talked to warned that this habit could be stunting emotional growth, leaving an already isolated generation who came of age during the pandemic even less prepared for the messiness of human interaction. Sure, AI can help you polish whatever it is you're looking to say, but that's not very human, right? It's the messiness that makes our interactions with each other so real. It's also what makes them so validating, help us to develop our confidence, our voice, our deep bonds with each other. Psychiatrists we talked to encouraged turning to family or friends when you're struggling to express yourself. They are keen to help. I'm Dr. Sanjay Gupta, helping you live a better life.
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Jacob Hackworth got to Nashville on a Thursday, wrote Friday and Saturday, and then went home. 6 months later, he's like, I'm moving to Nashville. Now he's on the radio. Jacob Hackworth, what took you so long on the overnight ride?

4 on the overnight ride. That's just me, September 18th. That'll be the brand new Riley Green album. He did say a couple weeks ago there's going to be a good amount of collaborations. Will we get a new Ella song? I don't know. Probably not, but there's always a chance.

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My name's Justin. This is the Overnight Ride. Now that we've moved on from Denver, Colorado, Morgan Wallen is headed for two nights in Pittsburgh, Pennsylvania. Who will walk out with him? It's always easy to stay Steelers players. Maybe Aaron Rodgers. I will say a big bottle of ketchup. Because Heinz is out there. And the stadium used to be Heinz Stadium. So Morgan and a giant.

0: Time to keep the kids busy. I'm Justin. It is the Overnight Ride. List of top five toys to keep the kids busy during the summer was released. Number five, a bubble machine. You can pop those. Number four, badminton or croquet set. Number three, walkie-talkies. That should be number one. Number two, stomp rockets. You know those things, put the rocket on, you stomp on the pad, the rocket shoots up. They're great. Until they get stuck on top of something or in a tree. And number one, reusable water balloons. I have seen these. It kind of forms a pocket. You throw it, it explodes. You get to reuse it. You don't have to tie it or touch the balloons, which I hate doing. I'm going to add one to here. The coolest summer toy of all time. Maybe the most violent. And no, it's not lawn darts. The Crazy Daisy, which was a sprinkler. It was like a PVC tube that was flexible. And at the top was a petals from a daisy. And it shot water out. The problem was the thing was so violent. It would whip around. It would cut you up like razor blades. But it developed character. I don't know if they still sell it. I feel like it's been pulled from the market like lawn darts. But if you can find a Crazy Daisy, hours of fun. Also helps your agility, too, so you don't get sliced.
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12: For the ninth year in a row, Finland has been named the happiest country in the world. That's according to the World Happiness Report put out every year by the Wellbeing Research Center at the University of Oxford in the UK. Two other Nordic nations, Iceland and Denmark, came in at numbers 2 and 3. Now, having spent quite a bit of time in these countries over my 2.5 decades as a journalist, I can tell you that this is not at all that surprising. There's an entirely different way of thinking in these countries. We before me, you might say. In other words, the mentality is less adversarial and much more, we're all in this together. One other interesting thing that came up was that no matter where someone lived, the more time they spent on social media, the less happy they were. Want to smile? It's simple. Put your phone away for a bit. I'm Dr. Sanjay Gupta, helping you live a better life.

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My name's Justin. This is the Overnight Ride. I have it on good authority that we will see a music video for this one very, very soon. Someone you may know, maybe in it. It's Ian Munsick, Love is Blind, on the Overnight Ride.

look so pretty when the makeup on. You should hear her talking to her mama on the phone. I love it when she raps.

Alexandra K loves traveling because when she's on the West Coast, which she currently is, she can get in and out. What does she get? Double burger, animal style fries. And for the first time, she tried the green chilies. Let me tell you, I wasn't a huge In-N-Out fan. Then I was introduced to the chopped up grilled chilies, the green chilies on the burger. Changed my mind. Huh. I'm salivating on the mic. It's Alexandra K. And Straight for the Heart. Ready?

0: Stephen Wilson Jr. and Gary on the Overnight Ride. Some housekeeping. Corey Kent has a new album. It will be out at the end of September called Heartland Rock and Roll. And he will be on the show once again, joining a very small list of people who have been on this show two times. I did not give him a plaque. I feel like when you hit five, you may get a plaque or like a robe. They do that on Saturday Night Live.
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11: You ever wake up in the middle of the night or maybe first thing in the morning and notice drool on your pillow? Unless you're sleeping next to someone who hasn't already seen all your good, bad, and ugly, it's probably not that big a deal and not anything to worry about unless it's something that just started happening recently. When people drool at night, it's often because of a stuffy nose, acid reflux, or being a mouth breather. People who sleep on their stomach or side are more likely to drool than someone who sleeps on their back. But in some cases, drooling at night can be a warning sign of something more serious, like dental issues, sleep apnea, or even early symptoms of Parkinson's disease. If you're at all concerned about this, the best place to start is with an ENT doctor, an ears, nose, and throat doctor. They can recommend a sleep study to possibly get some answers. I'm Dr. Sanjay Gupta, helping you live a better life.
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Friday, we got new music from Gavin Adcock. This time, he teamed up with Hudson Westbrook. And to promote it, they posted a picture of Beavis and Butthead. Feel like it won't be the only one between those two. Gavin solo now. It's Wannabe on the Overnight Ride.

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officially into June. My birthday is coming up. 2 years ago, I forgot it was my birthday, and we went to Texas Roadhouse in the middle of the meal. I remembered it was my birthday. That was our tradition. That's how old I'm getting.

0: name's Justin. This is the Overnight Ride. Who's this?
1: Just the joke guy.
0: Jeff calling in from Texas. Dallas specifically. We'll make you laugh, make you cry, make you groan, make you think. What do you got?
1: If Jelly Roll loses any more weight, we're going to have to start calling him Veggie Roll. My ducks may not be in a row, but at least they're having fun. Your ducks probably hate you for making them line up like that. Out of all my body parts, I feel like my eyes are in the best shape. I do at least 1,000 eye rolls a day. I just read that there's a small island off the coast of Italy with 1 million Sicilian people. That's the biggest number I've ever heard.
2: It took me a second. 1 million Sicilian.
1: Did you hear about the frog that took the DNA test?
0: The frog that took the DNA test. What happened?
1: Turns out he was Italian and Irish and a tad Polish. This is Jeff the Joke Guy signing off. Have a great night.
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Boots off on display between Dan and Shay. Dan couldn't get his boots off because his feet swelled a little too much after performing. So Shay had to help him. It's John Morgan, kid myself, on the overnight ride.

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His website, KennyChesney.com, says he is officially working on a brand new album. Songs he's collected over the last 10 years, so it's going to be killer. No date, time, title, or anything, but know it's happening.

overnight ride.

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5: A better life with Dr. Sanjay Gupta.
6: Eating a healthy diet is not only good for you physically, it can also keep your brain sharp as you age. According to a new study out of China, people who most closely followed the MIND diet slowed aging in key structures inside their brains by more than 2 years. The MIND diet is a combination of the Mediterranean diet, which we talk a lot about, and the DASH diet, which stands for Dietary Approaches to Stop Hypertension. All three of these diets are similar, but the MIND diet puts more of an emphasis on berries, beans, leafy green vegetables, fish, poultry, whole grains, olive oil, and nuts. You're not going to eat foods with a lot of saturated fat. 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You really don't have to eat like this 100% of the time. That's the key. Just do the best that you can. I'm Dr. Sanjay Gupta, helping you live a better life.
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Good morning, good evening, whatever time of day it is for you. Always happy that you are here. My name is Justin. This is the Overnight Ride. We are kicking off the biggest week in Nashville all year. CMA Fest kicks off in just a couple days. It's going to be hot. It's going to be sweaty. I have already started hydrating. I also saw the Liquid IV like promo people outside. Asked them for an entire box. They gave it to me. They looked at me sweating in a white t-shirt and said, "Nahini,

0: I guess if you're going to do it, the best place to do it is at Target. I'm Justin. This is the Overnight Ride. It took me a few days to process this, to put the story together of what I witnessed at 9:30 p.m. in a Target parking lot. I had just got some ice cream with a friend, and we were walking to Target to pick some stuff up, household things. I needed razors. And I hear doors of a car slamming multiple times over and over. So I gotta investigate. I need to see what is going down. So I find the car. We keep our distance because this man is very angry. Car door slams, and my guy punts an energy drink 50 feet in the air. Like, if an NFL scout was near him, he probably would have got signed. And I went, that's weird. Let's keep watching. But also, be nonchalant. You don't want to stare. So we're walking through Target. We get in Target. See the guy storm in through the Target doors. And I see that his pants are very, very, very wet. I say, he must have peed himself in the car. That's why he's mad. And a couple minutes go by and I piece it together. He must have spilt the energy drink on his pants to take out his frustration, punted the can 50 feet in the air. So I go, okay, funny, put it out of my mind. Then I hear him storming around the corner about 10 minutes later, once again, with, in his right hand, a pair of pants. New pair of pants that he probably got off the clearance rack, because you're not going to spend a whole bunch of money on new pants that you just spilt energy drink on. I said to myself, you know what? If I ever have to pee myself, the best place would be Target. I know this guy's misfortune is terrible, but the lesson I learned is you're going to wet your pants. Make sure the place has a good clearance rack so you can get new ones.
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8: Eating a healthy diet is not only good for you physically, it can also keep your brain sharp as you age. According to a new study out of China, people who most closely followed the MIND diet slowed aging in key structures inside their brains by more than 2 years. The MIND diet is a combination of the Mediterranean diet, which we talk a lot about, and the DASH diet, which stands for Dietary Approaches to Stop Hypertension. All three of these diets are similar, but the MIND diet puts more of an emphasis on berries, beans, leafy green vegetables, fish, poultry, whole grains, olive oil, and nuts. You're not going to eat foods with a lot of saturated fat. We're talking cheese, butter, red meat, or anything fried. You really don't have to eat like this 100% of the time. That's the key. Just do the best that you can. I'm Dr. Sanjay Gupta, helping you live a better life.
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My name is Justin. This is the Overnight Ride. At one point over the past few months, the number one merch seller in the WWE was apparently Jelly Roll, beating John Cena, CM Punk, Roman Reigns. It was Jelly Roll. And I think that includes the pre-orders for his action figure that is coming out to Target very, very soon. It's Need a Favor on the Overnight Ride.

My name's Justin. This is the Overnight Ride. Last week, Bailey Zimmerman announced that he will be going to Australia for the Different Night Same Rodeo Tour, which means we're going to get some chaotic videos of him in koalas and kangaroos. So I Googled, are there Chevy Silverados in Australia? It's the best-selling full-size truck down there. Crazy. Ironic coincidence? Probably coincidence. It's BZ and Chevy Silverado.

0: Suddenly, all the Riley Green news makes sense. He's got a new album on the way. My name's Justin. This is The Overnight Ride. On Friday, Think As You Drunk, a new song drop with Toby Keith on the end. A summer anthem. And his fourth album, That's Just Me, will be out on September 18th. He'll be on The Voice. He's hosting the CMA Fest TV special. Now it all makes sense. Brand new album, middle of September, from Riley Green.
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6: Slowly but surely, AI is seeping its way into every corner of our lives. One area perhaps I didn't expect is diet advice. A new study out of Turkey found that chatbots are recommending to teen boys and girls that they restrict their daily calories to dangerously low levels and eat a balance of nutrients that are kind of out of whack. Remember, teenagers are growing, one pediatrician told us. If they aren't getting enough nutrition, it can really stunt their growth on a number of levels. And in extreme cases, it can lead to significant health consequences. Large language models, LLMs, they are designed to agree with you. So if you're looking to lose weight, they're going to push you pretty hard in that direction. They also sometimes don't know how to tell the difference between good information and bad information. And you know who does? Your doctor. I'm Dr. Sanjay Gupta, helping you live a better life.
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Let me do the rundown real quick. Before that song was Caroline Jones, You're It For Me, Honey. And that one is Stella Lefty in Boston. I'm Justin. It is the Overnight Ride. It's Kane Brown

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My name is Justin. This is The Overnight Ride. Corey Kent just announced a brand new album. Heartland Rock and Roll will be out on September 25th. He'll be on the show very, very soon. Now, here is a collaboration with him and Co Wetzel. But I ran into Corey here in the studios. I know there's another collab on the album. He almost leaked it. Almost had it.

0: I like to rearrange our thinking sometimes. My name's Justin. This is the Overnight Ride. It's that time of year when we get the list of the top beaches in the United States. This from Dr. Beach, who is a real doctor. He is a coastal scientist, Dr. Stephen Leatherman. You know, the last name's ironic, which means he spends a lot of time at the beach tanning, so he kind of looks like leather, I guess. So Leatherman is appropriate. He's been ranking the country's 650 public beaches since 1991. Let me give you the top five. Maine Beach, East Hampton, New York. Wailea Beach, Maui, Hawaii. Kaladesi Island State Park in Clearwater, Florida. St. Andrews State Park in Panama City, Florida. Number one, I'm going to butcher the name. Papui Beach, Kauai, Hawaii. Okay, you take the list, you're like, I'm not going to go there. That is why I always say the best beach in the United States is the closest beach to you. Whatever beach you can get to quickly and get to cheaply and not spend the money, that is the top beach. The one I can drive to. The one that's right here. The one I know I can control my circumstances. I don't have to get in a plane. I don't have to go anywhere. Maybe a little plane. The best beach is the closest one to you. If you adopt that thinking, you'll have no FOMO.
1: 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The Overnight Ride will be right back.
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10: A better life with Dr. Sanjay Gupta.
11: Heart disease is still the leading cause of death here in the United States and around the world. But what if there was something you could do earlier in life to reduce the odds of becoming a statistic? Well, here in the United States, tens of millions of adults already take a statin to lower their cholesterol. But new guidance put out by the American College of Cardiology and the American Heart Association now emphasize that treating high cholesterol sooner could significantly reduce a person's lifetime risk of heart attack or stroke. How early are we talking? In your 30s, believe it or not. Of course, you need to talk to your doctor about whether statins are right for you, but you should know that the evidence is really starting to stack up that shows the earlier you get a jump on reducing lifelong exposure to plaque-causing lipids and lipoproteins, the better the odds are going to be for you. Make sure you get your cholesterol checked. That's the first step. I'm Dr. Sanjay Gupta, helping you live a better life.

I do wonder if she still has it. My name's Justin. This is The Overnight Ride. Ashley McBride had special occasion chapstick. Most people have, like, special occasion socks or a tie. She had chapstick. Gifted to her by Dolly Parton. You gotta use that sparingly. Once you run out, it's gone. It's Ashley. What if we don't? This is-

At one point, we were sent a whole bunch of fake bangs for Ella Langley as a promotional item. They just clip onto the front of your hair. And like everybody wore them for a day and thought they were funny. Now they're just randomly around the office. Sometimes they look like spiders. Sometimes they scare people in the office. Ella Langley, Morgan Wallen, I Can't Love You Anymore on the Overnight Ride.

0: I know it's a celebrity game. I know it's for a good cause, but I still want to make a prediction. My name's Justin. This is the Overnight Ride. Tonight, the Sound Stadium, First Horizon Park here in Nashville, is the Rock and Jock Celebrity Softball Game to kick off CMA Fest. Team Military. Their captain's Riley Green. Gavin Adcock's on the team. Jordan Davis, Warren Zeiters, Jesse James Decker, Eric Decker. Team First Responders, led by Zach Top. Roger Clemens, Jay Cutler Hardy, Ashley Cook, Priscilla Block, Zach John King, Parker McCollum, Chris Lane, Waka Flocka Flame, and a whole bunch more. Now, just looking at that, because I don't have the full rosters in front of me, it seems like Zach Top's team might be the more stacked one. But Riley Green, I can't discount him, because he has been out doing batting practice and playing for the Savannah Bananas and professional teams for a while. So my official prediction, we'll know if I'm right tomorrow. Team Riley Green, Team Military, I believe, will take the crown. It's all for a good cause, Folds of Honor in Tennessee. But Team Riley Green's going to win.
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10: Recent survey conducted by Common Sense Media found one-third of teenagers prefer AI companions over humans for serious conversations. There's a term for that, social offloading. And experts we talked to warned that this habit could be stunting emotional growth, leaving an already isolated generation who came of age during the pandemic even less prepared for the messiness of human interaction. Sure, AI can help you polish whatever it is you're looking to say, but that's not very human, right? It's the messiness that makes our interactions with each other so real. It's also what makes them so validating, help us to develop our confidence, our voice, our deep bonds with each other. Psychiatrists we talked to encouraged turning to family or friends when you're struggling to express yourself. They are keen to help. I'm Dr. Sanjay Gupta, helping you live a better life.
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just announced a brand new album, That's Just Me, will be out on September 18th. September is stacking up to be a huge month for new music. I feel like some more might be added. Maybe a new Morgan album. Maybe. Braylon James and Water at a Wedding.

0: friends.
1: Once again, Parker McCollum being very insightful. This one I may agree with the most. I'm Justin. It's the Overnight Ride. Always being thought-provoking on Instagram. He said, you want to know a big reason why people don't dance at parties anymore? Because y'all record everything. Exactly. You used to be able to dance. It wouldn't wind up on TikTok. Now if it winds up on TikTok, you can go viral and you don't even know about it. Let the people dance. It's Parker and Killamy.

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0: We have officially turned the corner. It has gone from freezing cold in the studio to hot and muggy. I walked in here a few minutes ago, and I'm like, man, you got the heater cranked up today, huh? And you said, it's not even plugged in.
1: It's not.
0: Okay. All right. Well, we'll just turn it into a beach party, right?
1: No.
0: How is it Monday out, by the way?
1: This is awful.
0: I feel like we just walked out here, and it was Friday.
1: This is,
0: But here we are. Man, we got some great tickets to give away. We got confessions. We got Bar Time IQ. Got a fun Monday in front of us, guys. Thanks for being here. Come on.

0: to open the junk drawer.
1: All right, so this is pretty cool. We told you last week that Riley Green was teasing new music that came out on Friday. Think as you drink, or think as you drunk, right? I ain't as think as you drunk I am. Kind of a funny thing. And, you know, and then when we played it, it was like, hang on a minute. That's kind of got a familiar melody, right? Like,
2: right.
1: That sounds a little bit like Toby Keith. I ain't as good as I once was, right? So we found out a couple of cool things. Toby Keith's As Good As I Once Was. Actually, if you listen through the whole new Riley Green song, this happens.
3: May not be good as I once was.
1: Right?
3: But I'm as good once as I ever was.
1: Yeah, the late, great Toby Keith shows up there. It's pretty cool. And we also learned that a portion of the song's proceeds are going to be donated to the Toby Keith Foundation.
2: Oh, I love that.
1: That's awesome, right? All right, let's just get this out of the way. This was such a massive story over the weekend for really no reason.
2: Right.
1: This was like the front page story, even on the BBC.
2: Oh, my God.
1: Yeah, Morgan Wallen, Friday night in Denver. He was doing Sand in My Boots. He sat down at the piano to start playing the piano. He couldn't hear the piano. There was obviously some technical difficulties. So he just stood up and did an a cappella, which, by the way, all the Morgan can't really sing without auto-tune crowd can stop it now, right? Mm-hmm. So he did that, and then at the end of it, he turned around, walked back over to the piano, shoved it, and it flipped over. Now, he did not throw a massive tantrum. He did not flip it over. It did not fly into the pit, and nobody was hurt.
2: No.
1: My goodness, man. This was all over, right? Listen. Piano. And by the way, kind of when he does turn it around from the backside, you can see it's pretty much just a big, you know, keyboard.
2: Oh, let's like
1: with the box
2: in, like, yes,
1: built around it.
2: Yeah, so,
4: just a freak band.
2: Well, Bill Cosby will not be getting a second trial. I know we're all shocked, but Cosby,
1: like, how is this even still going on? I
2: know, it's insane. So Cosby filed a motion for a new trial after a jury ordered him to pay a woman nearly $60 million in damages.
1: Mm-hmm.
2: So Friday, Cosby and his legal team learned the motion had been denied. The judge found that Cosby failed to show there was anything that prevented him from having a fair trial the first time. And he didn't prove that the $60 million in total damages were excessive.
1: This is, again, I got to be careful. Just my opinion, not the radio station, not the company, blah, blah, blah. Just my opinion. I cannot believe that he is still walking a free man.
2: That is shocking
1: to me.
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12: A better life with Dr. Sanjay Gupta.
13: Eating a healthy diet is not only good for you physically, it can also keep your brain sharp as you age. According to a new study out of China, people who most closely followed the MIND diet slowed aging in key structures inside their brains by more than 2 years. The MIND diet is a combination of the Mediterranean diet, which we talk a lot about, and the DASH diet, which stands for Dietary Approaches to Stop Hypertension. All three of these diets are similar, but the MIND diet puts more of an emphasis on berries, beans, leafy green vegetables, fish, poultry, whole grains, olive oil, and nuts. You're not going to eat foods with a lot of saturated fat. We're talking cheese, butter, red meat, or anything fried. You really don't have to eat like this 100% of the time. That's the key. Just do the best that you can. I'm Dr. Sanjay Gupta, helping you live a better life.
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0: called absolutely insane, nuts, crazy. I mean, but, you know, when you lose a pet that you've had for a long time, there's really nothing worse. Mm-mm. You know what I mean? Did she go too far? I'll tell you this. I've done the same thing. But everybody's calling her nuts. We'll dive in after Sam Hunt.
1: Got a girl

0: Well, she's been called crazy. Would you do this? I mean, have you ever lost a pet where you, you had to take the pet, you had to take your pet in?
1: I'm dreading it. I know it's going to happen.
0: I tell
1: soon.
0: You, man. And that's why we don't have another dog, because I just, first of all, I could never replace Booney, but I don't think I could do that again. I don't think I could sit through that again.
1: Mm-mm.
0: I mean, we did, you know, we had to do that years and years ago with a cat, and I thought that was hard. But man, when Booney, anyway, I don't want to talk about it. Anyway, this woman had her late dog's ashes tattooed on her.
1: Oh, yeah. A lot of people do that, actually.
0: Yeah, I actually have that right here. Yep. See, now I actually have, I got on the side of my hand here, Boone, with some of his ashes in there. But also on this arm, I have ashes from one of my best friends, Dingo, who passed away. So I have two of them. But she, what's making it weird is she got her late dog's ashes tattooed on her face as permanent eyeliner.
1: Okay, that
0: Claire Hobson had her late dog's ashes mixed in with her permanent eyeliner. She had her dog Patches ashes, and she says she plans on adding more of Patches ashes to her eyeliner every time she gets it redone. You have to get that redone a lot, because that seems to me, I've only had, of all my tattoos, I've only had one that made me go, okay, this is a bit uncomfortable. Woo! Right? But your eyelid liner.
1: Yeah, it's a thing. It is tattoo, but it's not like probably what you're thinking. It's like cosmetic.
0: It's still a tattoo. It's still needles and ink.
1: I mean, yeah.
0: Yeah, so she's had her late dog, her ashes tattooed into her eyeliner.
1: I wonder if that means, like, something. Like, she'll see him when she closes her eye. Like, I don't know.
0: Oh, you mean her state of mind, you think?
1: Yeah, like, do you think she's like, he'll always be...
0: I don't know, man. Well, she's always going to... Patches is always going to be part of her, that's for sure. But I don't know if she's thinking that. I mean, I guess
1: probably
0: she could
1: not.
0: Be, right?
1: Probably not.
0: I'm just...
1: No, weird.
0: I don't know if I'd do the eye thing, man.
1: That's
0: but
1: weird.
0: Especially if you have to have it redone all the time.
1: Yeah,
0: ow.
2: If you showed up, I wouldn't let you in.

More pressure, more pay. Less pressure, less pay at your job. What do you think 80% of Americans said they would prefer? Yeah, pretty shocking. We'll give you details after Morgan.

0: Grunt, yes, the guitar, please. I mentioned earlier, please tune it up because we're going to need the guitar for this idiot. I mean, we went way past knuckleheads doing knucklehead things. This idiot is our mullet for Mullets Making News. And I think everybody will agree the song is needed here. We're going to do that in about 15 minutes, but here we go. So tell me, what did Courtney just text in?
1: She said, I know I can only speak for myself, but I am way too grown to be under a lot of pressure. I choose peace, and that is something that money can't buy. So for me, I'd rather have less pressure, less pay.
0: All right. So, and Courtney, you're with 80% of workers right now.
1: Really?
0: Burned out Americans turning down high-paying promotions. Many workers say they'd rather keep a job with less pressure and a better work-life balance. 80%. Say their job has hurt their mental health, and 4 in 10 have quit a job because of mental health struggles. It also found that 70% would turn down a high-paying job if it didn't include mental wellness benefits. Now, I read that, and I, you know, Courtney texted, and I get that, but I read that, and I did, you know, we've become weak. Society has become a lot weaker. You know what I mean?
1: Right. It's true. This wouldn't have been a thing.
0: No.
1: Like 20, 30 years ago, I'm sure.
0: No, it wouldn't have. I mean, I'm going to take the pressure.
1: I mean, I already have pressure every day, so I, you know, this is what it is. It's just this is the most pressured job ever. That's a joke.
0: You got a lot of pressure every day?
1: Every day.
0: Yeah.
1: Yeah.
0: What would you think, producer Monty? Grunt, look at, he's laughing. What would you think? Tell me, what is the most pressure, stress in your job?
1: Speaking. I'm not very good at it. I have quite a few strokes, so.
0: Speaking, okay.
1: Speaking
0: well,
1: is
0: that
1: hard
0: does kind of get in the way.
1: Well,
0: you do a fine job. And by the way, I will say, I mean, it wasn't easy because, you know, when we brought you in, has it been a year?
1: It's been basically a year, yeah.
0: Hold on, what's the date
1: today?
0: It's
1: our year anniversary.
0: Is today our year?
1: No, I think
0: it's
1: in a week.
0: For you on the show?
1: I think it's in a week, actually.
0: Oh, okay. Yeah.
1: A week, yeah.
0: See, and a lot of people don't know, and they listen and laugh sometimes, but you had zero on-air experience.
1: I've never talked before.
0: On the air.
1: Yes.
0: Never, zero
1: Yeah, on the air.
0: Experience, and we threw you right into the hot seat. So, and look at you now.
1: Yeah, look at me.
0: Look at me. All right. Anyway, man, I'll take the pressure and the higher pay, right?
1: Me too. It can't be that serious.
0: All right, listen, Mullet's making news. We're going to do it next.
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6: Did you know that almost half the vegetables and more than three quarters of the fruit that we eat in this country come from just one state, California? Yeah, it's true. And according to a new report by the Environmental Working Group, a health advocacy organization, a lot of this produce is tainted with PFAS, which are sometimes referred to as forever chemicals. Why? Well, the EPA says pesticides keep America's food supply safe, abundant, and affordable. And of course, these chemicals are used in every state, not just California. Now, if you are worried, though, about how much you're consuming, the best thing to do is to buy organic produce, if and when you can. Organic or not, You should rinse all fruits and vegetables under running water. Don't use any soap. And as one epidemiologist told us, use a brush on sturdier items like carrots, potatoes, and cucumbers. I'm Dr. Sanjay Gupta, helping you live a better life.
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0: All right, listen, I know it's early and I hate to throw you right into it, but come on.
1: Mullet's making news.
0: Right, come on, Grunts, walking down the hall with a guitar. Wow, 48-year-old Eric Pierzwa came home after a night of drinking over the weekend, all right? And as you can expect, Eric's wife, not all that happy about it, okay? Mm. Got into an argument with his wife. She said, you know what? That's it. I'm done. I'm done. It's over. He allegedly replied, if it's over, I'll tear this house down.
2: Okay. Now,
0: see, that's what I thought too, right?
2: Okay.
0: I mean, you know, the obvious way is like, honey, I'm sorry. It's never going to happen again. I'm so sorry. I'm sorry. I'll never do it again.
2: Yes.
0: Right? But no, not Eric here. Now, I'm guessing Eric works in construction, maybe owns a construction company, because this is a pretty nice house. I saw the picture. So Eric jumped in to an excavator. And that's why I think he works in construction or owns a company, because he's got a big excavator right there at his disposal at his place, okay? And he starts ripping apart the family home.
2: What?
0: You should see it. He got a pretty good ways into it. And by the way, his wife and their two daughters still inside the house when the demolition began. They escaped without injuries, thankfully.
2: It's awful.
0: But this dude, this 48-year-old Eric Pierzwa, or whatever how you pronounce his name, destroyed his house. Investigators say the damage is so severe it may have compromised the home's structural integrity.
2: Oh.
0: The sound of the excavator ripping through the house could be heard during a frantic 911 call.
2: That is awful.
0: He took off before the cops got there, but it didn't take him long to find him. He was arrested for obviously a ton of charges. And she has filed a restraining order.
2: Oh, that's in a divorce,
0: dude,
2: probably.
0: I'm going to take the house apart in my, and you do it?
2: I think that's crossing the line a little bit.
0: Oh, yeah. I mean, you can't even see the line when you turn around and look. All right, come on, Grunt, let's get it.
3: 3, 4.
0: All right. Help me in the chorus here, okay? You got it, bud. All right. Here we go.

0: All right, who's checking in? Producer Monty.
1: We got Forrest. He said, well, y'all still employed today after Grunt's mishap on Friday?
0: Yeah, thanks a lot, Grunt.
1: Yeah, we got...
0: It was a little bit rough. Friday afternoon was a little bit rough, but yes. Yes, thank you for asking, Forrest.
1: We got Bailey, Matt, Courtney, Chase, and Macon said, happy Monday to the best crew ever. Hope y'all have a great day.
0: Love that.
1: And then Trucker Stacy said, y'all make my day so much better.
0: Aw, Trucker Stacy.
1: Trucker Stacy.
0: I love it, man. Thank y'all for being part of this big dysfunctional, slightly dysfunctional family.

Well, I'm kind of excited, but I'm a little nervous at the same time because Grunt is telling me the lines are already filling up for Spill Your Guts. You know, confessions when we change your voice and people are anonymous, right?

0: trending. Here's what's trending.
1: Well, the United States said that it bombed radar and drone sites in Iran over the weekend after Tehran shot down an American drone over the weekend. Even as officials from both countries try to negotiate an end to the war, it's not clear how close they are to a deal yet. And here we go. How fun is this? It happened again. A meteor exploded over Massachusetts on Saturday afternoon, producing a double sonic boom that shook buildings, rattled windows, and startled residents.
2: Oh, good.
1: A double sonic boom meteor exploding, shaking buildings, you guys. NASA confirmed the fireball entered the atmosphere at roughly 75,000 miles per hour, with the energy released equivalent to approximately 300 tons of TNT. 300 tons of TNT. The object broke apart over open water, so no damage on land was reported, thankfully. But the blast was the most powerful in a string of notable fireball events. That's what NASA says. That blast was the most powerful one in the string of notable fireball events in the U.S. so far this year.
2: Cool.
1: Yeah.
2: Okay.
1: Wow. I mean, okay, I get it. But are we going to talk about, do we need to maybe set something up? Are we looking like ahead at all?
2: Yeah, like a safety plan?
1: Can we do something? All right, that's pretty cool. The Cracker Barrel 400, I guess unless you were there. The Cracker Barrel 400 started in May and ended in June.
2: Oh, my gosh.
1: After the rain pushed the green flag back from 7 o'clock to 8:40 on May 31st, the Cracker Barrel 400 saw the checkered flag at 12:25 a.m. on June 1st. Right? And when the dust cleared at Nashville Super Speedway, Denny Hamlin had taken the checkered flag. Guys, confessions, spill your guts, do it next. Hang on.
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9: Recent survey conducted by Common Sense Media found one-third of teenagers prefer AI companions over humans for serious conversations. There's a term for that. Social offloading. And experts we talked to warned that this habit could be stunting emotional growth, leaving an already isolated generation who came of age during the pandemic even less prepared for the messiness of human interaction. Sure, AI can help you polish whatever it is you're looking to say, but that's not very human, right? It's the messiness that makes our interactions with each other so real. It's also what makes them so validating, help us to develop our confidence, our voice, our deep bonds with each other. Psychiatrists we talked to encouraged turning to family or friends when you're struggling to express yourself. They are keen to help. I'm Dr. Sanjay Gupta, helping you live a better life.
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0: Monday, about to dive into some confessions here, but remember, we send Grunt out, and yeah, he actually managed to do it over the weekend. So we got a fresh round of Bar Time IQ to play for these tickets coming up in less than 10 minutes, but come on. I'm getting the thumbs up, so we're good to go. We change your voice, you are anonymous, and you can get off your chest. Let's get in. Come on, spill your guts.
1: I've been leaving kind of like secret admirer notes on my son's car for a month, and he gets like really depressed.
0: Okay, wait. Can we back up here?
1: Yeah.
0: You're leaving secret admirer notes on your son's car?
1: Yeah, I know. It's just, listen, he gets like really depressed, and it seems to really pick him up and, you know, lighten his spirits.
0: So, Mom, but what about... What about when he finds out it's Mom and there's no secret admirer?
1: I mean, I obviously am not going to go out of my way to say, hey, it's been me leaving the notes on your car.
0: Are you just going to, like, wean them off and eventually they stop?
1: I haven't really gotten that far ahead yet, honestly. But I'm hoping that while I'm doing this, maybe he will get an actual secret admirer.
2: Maybe.
0: Okay. I'm,
2: don't know if that's how it works.
0: I'm trying to envision how that ends well.
3: So I'm the father of my best friend's younger brother, and he has no idea.
2: Wait, what?
0: Let me break this down. You're the father of your best friend's younger brother?
3: Yes.
0: Hang on, I went to public school, but...
2: Wait, what does that mean?
0: That means you and so your best... Go ahead.
3: I dated his mom after he went out of state to school. And, you know, I stayed home. So, you know, his mom's really young for, like, a mom, you know, but.
0: But you and your best friend are the same age?
3: Yeah, we're the same age.
0: Wow. I'll keep you my dirty. Do I keep going?
2: No. No.
0: I mean, there's one more. Come on. They've been hanging on. All right. Spill your guts.
4: All right. I've been married for 30 years, and my spouse always, you know, after 30 years, it's just, he always takes the opposite view from me, like, all the time, all right?
0: Okay.
4: So, I suggest the opposite of what I want. If I want Chinese, I ask for Italian. If I want to go out to eat, I suggest we stay in. And it works every time. So, my advice is, try it, ladies.
0: So, 30 years together, and you're playing mind tricks on your husband, and it works?
4: Yeah, pretty much.
0: Why do I feel like every woman listening right now is writing this down?
2: Yeah.
4: They should.
0: I don't hate that. You know what I mean? Come on.
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0: I mean, you would have thought the guy got hit by a bus on Friday by the number of calls and texts we got, making sure he was okay. Somebody, I'm pretty convinced it was his mom. Somebody sent him flowers Friday afternoon after what happened to Grunt.
1: Oh,
0: I know, right?
1: Yeah, because he doesn't have any.
0: He didn't want me to tell anybody that, but I'm like, that's too good, dude. I'm sorry. I'm sorry. But we did manage to send him out over the weekend at bar time with all the woo girls down there, man. So I tell you what, fresh round of bar time IQ, your chance to win, less than 3 minutes.

0: 877-1033. We'll play a fresh round here at Bartime IQ. Got these tickets to give away. We send Grunt out at Bartime. What could go wrong? We're going to do it next. Good luck.
1: I threw it.

0: How about you?
1: I'm doing good, Cindy. I'm worried about you. You all right?
0: I am, yeah.
1: All right, Cindy. Are we on, like, a speakerphone or Bluetooth?
0: Bluetooth, yeah. Okay. I'm on my way to work.
1: It's going to be much better for you if you take us off Bluetooth. I'm going to tell you that right now. I want you to win these tickets and you have the best chance you possibly can. As you know, we send Grund out with the Woo Girls and the Gulch guys every weekend at bar time with a microphone and some trivia questions. So, Cindy, you have to be right 3 out of the 5 times on whether or not our contestants at bar time get the question right, okay?
0: Okay.
1: All right, Cindy, here we go. Here's what you're working with.
2: How much have you had to drink tonight?
3: Started at 8 o'clock, so...
1: All right. 8 o'clock a.m. or p.m., though, I'm wondering. You know what I mean? That we'll find out soon enough. Are you ready to go here, Cindy?
0: Yes.
1: All right, here we go. Question one.
2: What does the Roman numeral X stand for?
1: The Roman numeral X, what's it stand for? That's easy peasy, right? How about you, Belmont?
4: 10.
1: 10.
4: Right? Right? Okay, yeah.
1: Yes. Producer Monty got that one right. That's kind of a gauge sometimes.
4: Oh, sometimes.
1: All right, Cindy, you think our contestant gets it right?
0: Yes.
1: I think so, too. But we're about to find out whether she meant 8 p.m. or 8 a.m., I'm thinking, as well. Yeah. Let's find out.
4: 10.
2: 10, very good. Okay.
1: Wow. Without any hesitation, either.
4: I know.
1: That sounded pretty clear. All right, so you're on the board, Cindy. Way to go. Question 2.
2: What was the last date to be admitted to the union?
1: Ooh. Not as easy. Last date to be admitted to the union? Hawaii?
4: Hawaii or Alaska?
1: Hawaii?
4: Hawaii? Yeah.
1: Okay. Well, it doesn't matter if we know it or not,
4: you're
1: Cindy.
4: Right.
1: You think our contestant going to know that? She seemed pretty sharp, that first one.
0: Yeah, she said Hawaii, correct?
1: I don't know. We're going to find out. What do you think? She thinks she gets it right or not?
0: Yes.
1: You do. All right, let's find out.
4: I believe that was Alaska.
2: We're looking for Hawaii. Yeah. Hawaii.
1: Oh, she
4: so
1: got
4: close.
1: That one. Yeah, right. Okay, she was thinking what you were.
4: One of the floating states, yeah.
1: What?
4: What? What? What?
1: Mm-hmm. All right, Cindy, question 3.
2: What was the name of the hurricane that devastated New Orleans in 2005?
1: Easy peasy, right?
4: Katrina.
1: But is she going to know it? Cindy, what you think?
0: Katrina.
1: Yeah, what do you think? Our contestant, is she going to get it right or not?
0: Yes.
1: You think so? Let's find out.
4: Katrina.
2: Okay, all right.
1: There we go. You got 2, Cindy. You just need 1 more. Here comes question number 4.
2: What's the call sign of the president's helicopter?
1: You know this one?
4: The call sign?
1: Yeah. Like the president's Air Force One. That's the jet.
4: Right.
1: Here's the question again.
2: What's the call sign of the president's helicopter?
1: The helicopter.
4: The Eagle? I don't know. I have no idea.
1: Actually pretty close.
4: Bald Eagle.
1: No. Oh. Cindy, do you think our contestant's going to get this right?
0: No.
1: I don't think. I would bet my house that she gets this wrong. Let's find out.
4: Eagle One.
2: We're looking for Marine. Marine One.
1: Marine One.
4: Yeah, I didn't
1: know that. Y'all were fixated on the Eagle, though, both of you.
4: I know.
1: See what I mean? It's a pretty good gauge over here.
4: It is pretty good gauge,
1: All right, but wait a minute. That's a win,
4: right? 3.
1: That's 3 for you, Cindy. So you got some Nate Smith tickets. He's going to be playing the Mother Church, and you get to go. So hold on a second here, Cindy, because there's 1 question left. Do we want to hear it?
4: Yes, we do.
1: All right, question 5.
2: What year was the Declaration of Independence signed?
1: Easy peasy.
4: My gosh.
1: You got to know
4: this.
1: What is it?
4: 1776.
1: 1776. Just for the heck of it, Cindy, you think she gets this right?
0: Yes.
1: I think so, too. I think it must have been 8 p.m., not 8 a.m., right? Let's find out.
4: 1776.
2: Okay, all right.
1: Yeah, she got it. Bar Time IQ, Cindy, you got your tickets. Hang on for me.
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12: If you're caring for an aging parent, you may feel quite often that you're alone in what you're doing. But you're not, not by a long shot. According to a new report by the Pew Research Center, 10% of U.S. adults are caring for a parent over age 65. Millions more are caring for a spouse or partner 65 or older. Beyond the sheer numbers, this report, perhaps unsurprisingly, found a major difference in caregiver well-being between men and women. One psychologist we spoke to suggested thinking 5 years in the future and imagining where you are right now. Will you be glad you took something on, or regretful that you didn't? You also need to cut yourself some slack, he said, especially women. Don't try to shoulder all of the burden by yourself. You might need to ask for help before you burn out. You'll be so glad you did. I'm Dr. Sanjay Gupta, helping you live a better life.
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Happen again, guys. It doesn't seem like we can go a weekend without it happening now. I mean, I know we can't go a week without it happening. I can't. Trying to remember the last time I flew, too. All right, we'll give you details in just 3 minutes.

0: multiple times somebody tried to rush a cockpit. And then it forced his plane to make an emergency landing. United Airlines flight. After a passenger tried to break into the plane's cockpit, had to make an emergency landing. Passengers were able to detain the man. The flight was delayed for 5 hours. Ooh. Emergency landing, 5 hour delay. So you're already not ending up where you're supposed to be. Mm-mm. This dude was 75 years old, and multiple times he ran to try to get into the cockpit. My question is, what do you mean multiple times?
1: Yeah, what? Why?
0: I mean,
1: more than
0: one time, and this dude is zip tied on the ground, 75 or not.
1: Yeah.
0: One time? What do you mean multiple? Would you sit him down and he ran again and sat him down? Don't do it again. And then he did it multiple times?
1: Take grandpa down.
0: Take him down. What are you doing in that position?
1: Me?
0: Got a guy sitting behind you.
1: And
0: he's trying. He's running to the cockpit trying to get into the door. What are you doing?
1: I'm like, hey, man, what's going on?
0: Yeah?
1: Take a chill pill.
0: I don't think you are. I think you're just going to be like,
1: the bathroom's that way.
0: You're going to get your phone out. That's what you're going to do.
1: Yeah, probably.
0: You're going to try to get in there and help restrain him?
1: Oh, me?
0: Yeah.
1: Restrain grandpa?
0: Yeah.
1: No.
0: No?
1: Probably
0: just
1: going
0: to hope for the best?
1: Well, yeah, the person next to me can do it.
0: Yeah, okay. I'm going head first.
1: Oh, yeah, I know. Yeah, I know.
0: Head first, guys. All right. Man, we got to get this situation under control in the sky.

0: talks too much. If only he could apply himself. Please, please, keep him home.
1: That would be things teachers wrote on his report cards.
0: The Jesse James Morning Show.

0: Hi, who's checking in over there?
1: Raven, Jenica, Rochelle, Brittany, and Rila.
0: Appreciate y'all being part of this Monday mess so far. Gonna give you a chance to play some Fact or Crap and win these tickets, guys. Less than 25 minutes.

0: do open the junk drawer.
1: All right, so we told you last week about Riley Green's new song that was going to come out Friday. It came out Friday. We played it. Think as you drunk, right?
2: Yeah.
1: I'm not as think as you drunk I am.
2: Mm-hmm.
1: Well, what we learned after the song drop is a cool thing. Couple of really cool things. Of course, when you heard that song, you probably thought, boy, that sounds familiar. It's kind of like Toby's Good As I Once Was, right? And the cool thing is the late, great Toby Keith actually shows up for a bit at the end of Riley's new song.
3: May not be good as I once was, but I'm as good once as I ever was.
1: Pretty cool, right?
2: Oh, yeah.
1: And the even cooler part is that proceeds from Riley's song will be donated to the Toby Keith Foundation.
2: Ooh, nice.
1: So that is pretty awesome. This is pretty ridiculous. The way this story took off over the weekend, I mean, you would have thought that man, Morgan, was, you know, destroying everything on stage and lighting things on fire. It was the front page cover for the BBC.
2: Oh, come on. Even. Wow.
1: Morgan Wallen, Friday night in Denver. He was doing Sand in My Boots, which is when he usually sits down at the piano, right? Piano wasn't working. He couldn't hear it. He got frustrated, stood up, did the song acoustically. And that, by the way, first of all, a little something, something for all the people is like, he's auto-tuned. I don't think so.
2: He's not.
1: All right. Sounded nope. Great. And but he was frustrated. Walked back to the piano and pushed it to where it hit something and flipped, right? And fell over on the back of the stage. It did not fly into the pit.
2: No.
1: He didn't throw it. Nobody got hurt. He wasn't throwing a massive tent. He was upset,
2: yeah,
1: right? Okay.
2: Yeah, he was upset. But
1: and by the way, also... When it flipped, because we posted these videos, right, Riley and this Morgan. I'm sure you've seen it, though. You couldn't escape it over
2: right.
1: The weekend. But if you look really close, it's a keyboard with the piano kind of wood shell built around it.
2: Yep.
1: Yeah. Okay.
2: Mm-hmm. Well, I know we are all shocked, but Bill Cosby will not be getting a second trial.
1: How is this? How is?
2: I'm
1: shocked
2: know.
1: That he's able to walk around free, to be honest with you, but.
2: Right.
1: Okay,
2: it's insane.
1: Sorry.
2: So Cosby filed a motion for a new trial after a jury ordered him to pay a woman nearly $60 million in damages.
1: I figured it was going to be a money thing, right?
2: Right. So Friday, Cosby and his team learned the motion had been denied. So then the judge found that Cosby failed to show there was anything that prevented him from having a fair trial the first time. And he didn't prove that the $60 million in total damages were excessive.
1: I don't know.
2: So,
1: I don't know anything about that case because I stopped paying attention a long time ago. I just know that I'm shocked that he's able to walk free.
2: Correct.
1: Unbelievable.
2: Yeah.
1: All right, listen. We've got these tickets. And these tickets, how awesome are they considering what's going on, even in this studio? What's the temperature in the studio right now, about 90?
2: This is about 150.
1: We're going to play some Fact or Crap. Less than 20 minutes, guys. Hang on.
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8: A Better Life with Dr. Sanjay Gupta.
9: Eating a healthy diet is not only good for you physically, it can also keep your brain sharp as you age. According to a new study out of China, people who most closely followed the MIND diet slowed aging in key structures inside their brains by more than 2 years. The MIND diet is a combination of the Mediterranean diet, which we talk a lot about, and the DASH diet, which stands for Dietary Approaches to Stop Hypertension. All three of these diets are similar. But the MIND diet puts more of an emphasis on berries, beans, leafy green vegetables, fish, poultry, whole grains, olive oil, and nuts. You're not going to eat foods with a lot of saturated fat. We're talking cheese, butter, red meat, or anything fried. You really don't have to eat like this 100% of the time. That's the key. Just do the best that you can. I'm Dr. Sanjay Gupta, helping you live a better life.
6: He's got ties. He's got socks. 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

0: tell you what, and the Oscar goes to, wow, somebody is very, you got your nails did over there, and now it's all about the drama this morning.
1: It is burning
0: all right,
1: up
0: so
1: in here.
0: The air conditioning must be out in the building. It's a little bit muggy and a little bit warm.
1: Not a little bit.
0: But you over there constantly fanning your face going, what'd you just say to me? I don't even know how you're sitting over there.
1: Yeah, literally. My brain, I literally can't focus. Like, I don't know what I'm going to do. Like, this is literally just straight up me being for real.
0: This is literally just straight up me being for real. You're not overdramatic in the slightest. All right, listen, this lady is being labeled crazy. I know she misses her pet, but would you go this far? We're going disgust after a loop. Hang on.

0: died, so it's awful. She recently lost her doggy. Man, if you ever lost a dog or a pet in general, it is hard. This is why we don't have another dog, because after we lost Boone, I couldn't do it again. I could not. That was like the hardest thing ever. Now, this woman lost her dog Patches, and she's going viral. People calling her crazy because she took some of Patches' ashes and mixed them in and got a tattoo, which is exactly on the side of my hand when it says that's exactly what I did with some of Boone's ashes, right? And I have ashes from a friend who passed mixed in another tattoo. But what's crazy is that she did it on her eyelashes.
1: Ooh, ouch. Weird.
0: Yeah, and here's the weird thing. I knew that that was a thing. Her name is Claire Hobson. Yeah, Patches. She had the ashes in permanent eyeliner tattooed on. I knew that was a thing, but I didn't know that, because she said she plans on adding more of Patches' ashes to her eyeliner every time she has to get it redone. So you have to get that redone? Because I'm going to tell you, of all the tattoos I've gone and gotten, there's only been one of them that made me wince. But I can't imagine your eyeliner tattoo feeling good.
1: I don't know. It sounds better than sitting in this heat. I'm just
0: like, okay. See what I mean? And by the way, you're just making it hotter in
1: by
0: here.
1: By talking?
0: No, by all of your fanning with your paper over there. All you're doing is generating more heat.
1: It's so hot.
0: So just calm yourself. Did you get a tattoo on your eyelid?
1: Yeah. Oh, yeah. My grandma, I have people in my family that have done it.
0: Your grandma?
1: Yeah, my mom's done it.
0: Your mom and your grandma both have permanent eyeliner tattoo.
1: Yeah. It fades after like a year.
0: Ouch.
1: Yeah. Beauty's pain.
0: Well, if you've learned anything today, folks, from the show, beauty is pain.
1: Hey, man. You said, wow, it's so true.
0: Beauty is pain.
1: Yeah.
0: Chance to win with Factor.

All right, these tickets especially like gold today, huh? Want to be caller 13 615 737 1033? Give you a chance to win them when we play Fact or Crap. We're going to do that after Morgan. Good luck.

0: Good morning. I'm good. How are you?
1: Doing great. See, Lindsay's all pumped up. I love it.
2: I bet it's because she has the AC on her.
1: Yeah, see, this is a nice change of pace for me because I've been surrounded by this over here all morning, griping because it's a little bit hot.
2: Yeah, it's not my fault.
1: Lindsay's in a good mood. I love it.
0: I am, yeah.
1: All right, Lindsay, let's see if we can make you a winner, all right? Well, Grunt has given me five headlines. Lindsay, you got to be right 3 out of the 5 times on whether or not these headlines are fact or crap, okay?
0: Okay.
1: All right, you get stuck. Remember, you thought I was going to forget the new rule. You get stuck, Lindsay. You can use producer Monty for help as a lifeline one time.
2: No, what kind of rule is this?
1: You thought I was going to forget.
0: And I tell you what,
1: I almost did forget until I picked it up and handed me the headlines.
2: Whatever.
1: All right, you get to use producer Monty one time. You got to be right 3 out of the 5 times. Here we go. Headline number one.
0: Okay.
1: Mom changes name of son after tattoo spelling error. Fact or crap?
0: I'm going to go fact.
1: You're going to go fact. Actually, unbelievably scary. That's right.
0: Okay, yay.
1: I guess she thought it'd be easier just to change his name legally than get the tattoo redone.
0: Get the tattoo. Wow. Oh, my goodness. I believe it.
1: All right, come on. See, I want Lindsay to win. She's just fun.
2: No, yeah, I want Lindsay to win, too.
1: All right, come on.
0: Me too, guys. You too.
1: Man balances running chainsaw on his chin for over 4 minutes.
0: 4 minutes.
1: I'm not sure if that's a world record or not, but that's the headline.
0: I feel like that's a long time. I'm going to say crap.
1: I think that a running chainsaw anywhere near your chin is a long time, but
2: is it, yeah.
1: You're going to say crap. I'm sorry. sorry,
0: oh,
1: Lindsay.
0: No. That was true.
1: That's all right. We got a little bit of room. You still got your lifeline, remember?
0: I remember.
1: See, isn't it more exciting now?
2: No.
1: When there's only one?
2: Yeah. I feel there's so much more pressure, and I clearly don't do well with pressure.
1: I've never seen anybody melt down the way you have, and pun intended, because it's a little bit warmer in here today.
2: Oh, I get hungry.
1: Are you having a stroke
2: again?
1: I'm
2: having a stroke.
1: All right, here we go. Australian designer gets attention with underwear design that has real taxidermied rats sewn into them. Grunt, what's wrong with you? Australian designer gets attention with underwear design that has real taxidermied rats sewn into them. Fact or crap?
0: You know, I'm going to say it's crazy enough to be real. I'm going to say fact.
1: And that's right. Unbelievable. Ooh. And you see that stuff on the runways and stuff at fashion weeks or whatever all the time. It's just crazy.
0: Yeah.
1: It's insane stuff. And you never see it again, but you just see it there. Ew. All right. So you only need one more right, Lindsay. Is that right over there?
0: Oh, my goodness.
1: All right.
0: Okay. We might have to call for help this time.
1: Okay. Let's find out. Man files patent application for new type of pancake that's just a waffle. Man files patent application for new type of pancake. It's just a waffle. Fact or crap?
0: Okay, Monty, I'm calling for help because I'm not sure about this one.
1: Trying to take credit for the pancake, huh?
2: I'm going to say fact.
1: You're going to lock in fact?
0: We're locking in fact.
1: Well, hang
0: okay.
1: on. Are you asking or are you saying?
2: Well, I'm asking. No, I'm saying. No, fact.
1: You're saying fact.
2: Yep.
1: Wow, Lindsay, I don't... Fact, I think, is
0: I'm
1: what
0: scared.
1: She said.
0: Okay, we're going to go fact.
1: Are you? I'm sorry.
2: No! Oh, gosh.
0: Oh, it's okay.
2: I'm so sorry. This is awful. I don't like this game.
0: You're totally fine.
1: All right, come on, Lindsay.
0: That was a tricky one.
1: You got one left.
0: I got this one. I'm ready.
1: Google is planning to release millions of specially treated mosquitoes in California and Florida.
0: Mosquitoes. What?
1: Yeah, I think that's probably would be.
0: You know, I'm
1: going to
0: say.
1: Tried to control.
0: I'm
1: going to
0: say fact. I feel like they're trying to do wild things all the time. I'm going to say fact.
1: All right, Lindsay's locking in fact. She has used her lifeline. See, this is more exciting.
2: Yeah, but it's scary.
1: More exciting because that is right. You did it!
0: Oh my goodness! Yay!
1: Lindsay,
2: this.
1: The new version of Fact or Crap.
2: Nope, don't like it.
1: I think people are going to love it.
2: Okay, well.
1: Lindsay, we got some tickets for you. Holiday World Splashin' Safari, you're going. Hang on.
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11: You ever wake up in the middle of the night or maybe first thing in the morning and notice drool on your pillow? Unless you're sleeping next to someone who hasn't already seen all your good, bad, and ugly, it's probably not that big a deal and not anything to worry about unless it's something that just started happening recently. When people drool at night, it's often because of a stuffy nose, acid reflux, or being a mouth breather. People who sleep on their stomach or side are more likely to drool than someone who sleeps on their back. But in some cases, drooling at night can be a warning sign of something more serious, like dental issues, sleep apnea, or even early symptoms of Parkinson's disease. If you're at all concerned about this, the best place to start is with an ENT doctor, an ears, nose, and throat doctor. 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

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Wow, dude. 15 minutes, that's on the way. All right, Lindsay. Good morning, Lindsay. How you

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1: 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Just play the game one way. You hit a ball in the gap, run. 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

0: Normally, you know, we lead into this with something like knuckleheads out there doing knucklehead things, right? But this guy is so far past that.
1: Mullet's making news.
0: 48-year-old Eric Pierceois came home over the weekend after a night of, you know, having some drinks with his friends. Got into an argument with his wife. Nothing special there. Oof. Happens a gazillion times every day in this country, right? And Eric, you know, was like, I'm sorry, it won't happen again, right? No. See, they got into a big fight, which led to her saying, I'm done. This is it. I'm out. We're done. Done.
2: Oh.
0: To which, again, Eric replied, no, please, honey, I won't do it again. I'm so sorry. I love you, right? No, no. Eric replied, if it's over, I'm going to tear this house down. Obviously a stupid idle threat, right?
2: Right. Like, what are you going to do?
0: You guys been drinking and really tear the house down?
2: Okay, yeah, sure.
0: Give me a break. No, see, Eric must work in construction. Maybe he owns a construction company. Because it was a nice house. Until he did climb into an excavator that he had handy. That's why I'm thinking maybe he's in the construction business. There's not a lot of people. I mean, I don't have an excavator at my house. You?
2: Not really, no.
0: No? Well, he climbed into his excavator. And he did, indeed, start ripping apart the family home. I mean...
2: Oh, for real?
0: Tearing it down.
2: Wow.
0: In this excavator. Here's the craziest thing. His wife and their two daughters still inside the home when he started the demolishment of the house. Oh. They got out without any injury, thank goodness. But she did call the police. And investigators say the damage was so severe... It may have compromised the home's structural integrity, so the whole thing has to come down.
2: Wow.
0: Dude, you can hear the excavator during the frantic 911 call that we're not going to play for you.
2: Yeah,
0: but
2: no.
0: We can't play. But anyway, so he was arrested, and his wife, soon-to-be ex-wife, filed a restraining order and was granted one.
2: Yeah, that's probably not a...
0: But, dude, no. You, of all people... Get the full song, Grunt.
3: 3, 4.
0: All right. Help me in the chorus here, okay?
3: You got it, bud.
0: All right. Here we go.

0: right, sing it along.
1: I am.
2: Your decisions, they blow. Oh, you're an idiot.
0: Come on, bring it home.
3: Yeah.
1: Now you're on our show.
4: Jesse James in the morning. Well, at least he shows up on time. Well, mostly.

0: All right, who's checking in? Let's get caught up over there.
1: Angela, Candy, Hannah, Estevan, Runner Nicole, Pamela, Vita said, I hope it cools down so you don't have a stroke, Monty. Thank you. Scott, our teacher friend, and Darlene checking in.
0: It's hotter. It's harder for us because we're the ones.

0: It was traveling roughly 75,000 miles per hour, and it released the equivalent to approximately 300 tons of TNT.
1: Oh.
0: 300 tons of dynamite, 75,000 miles per hour. Happened over the weekend. Details next.

0: Friday. Here's what's trending.
1: The United States said that it bombed radar and drone sites in Iran over the weekend after Tehran shot down an American drone over the weekend. Even as officials from both countries try to negotiate an end to the war, it is not clear how close they are to a deal. Doesn't sound good, though. And neither does this. A meteor, again, exploded over Massachusetts Saturday afternoon, producing a double sonic boom that shook buildings, rattled windows, and startled residents. You think? I mean, you know, a double sonic boom and the buildings are shaking.
2: It'd wake me up.
1: You'd be a little rattled. You can be a little rattled. Now, NASA confirmed the fireball entered the atmosphere at 75,000 miles per hour, with the energy released equivalent to approximately 300 tons of TNT. That's 300 tons of dynamite. In the sky, 75,000 miles per hour. The object broke apart over the water, so thankfully no damage on land was reported. But, you know, we've had quite a few of these stories. In fact, NASA addressed that. They said the blast was the most powerful in a string of notable fireball events in the U.S. so far this year. Who had that on your bingo card? A show of hands, please. Notable fireball events?
2: Nope.
1: So far this year? So this is pretty cool, I guess, unless you were there kind of suffering through it. But the Cracker Barrel 400 started in May and ended in June. How about that? After rain pushed the green flag back from 7 p.m. to 8:40 May 31st, the Cracker Barrel 400 saw the checkered flag at 12:25 a.m. June 1st. Now, when the dust cleared at Nashville Super Speedway, Denny Hamlin was standing there and took the checkered flag.
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11: You ever wake up in the middle of the night or maybe first thing in the morning and notice drool on your pillow? Unless you're sleeping next to someone who hasn't already seen all your good, bad, and ugly, it's probably not that big a deal and not anything to worry about unless it's something that just started happening recently. When people drool at night, it's often because of a stuffy nose, acid reflux, or being a mouth breather. People who sleep on their stomach or side are more likely to drool than someone who sleeps on their back. But in some cases, drooling at night can be a warning sign of something more serious, like dental issues, sleep apnea, or even early symptoms of Parkinson's disease. If you're at all concerned about this, the best place to start is with an ENT doctor, an ears, nose, and throat doctor. They can recommend a sleep study to possibly get some answers. I'm Dr. Sanjay Gupta, helping you live a better life.
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0: side note, the good news is, guys, as we found out that it seems to be just this studio in the whole building that is 100 degrees this morning.
1: Yeah, super cool. Super cool. Yeah.
0: The rest of the building is nice and cool, right?
1: Yep.
0: Did that just for you.
1: Yeah, just for me.
0: Actually, the air started working on my side over here an hour ago.
1: What?

0: 5,995,277 people affected by this.
1: That's a lot of numbers.
0: Probably people listening right now. Almost 6 million. Details next.

0: Well, this is horrifying. You've been hit by, almost 6 million people affected by this. The Carnival Corporation, Carnival Cruise Lines, you know what I mean? Ooh. Yeah, they have announced that it's detected a cybersecurity incident where travelers' personal info may have been leaked. According to Carnival, the company's IT security team identified authorized activity involving a compromised employee. This is awful. The company says it determined that the personal info in question includes driver's license numbers, passport numbers, phone numbers, names, addresses, dates of birth. The hack affected the personal information of 5,995,277 people. Just under 6 million people. Driver's license, passport numbers, phone numbers, addresses, dates of birth. You know what you can do with that?
1: Everything.
0: You can take everything somebody has. And 6 million people. One employee did that.
1: So one employee hacked the thing?
0: One employee. One compromised employee. I don't know what that would mean. Compromised. I mean, what, did you fire him? Or I'm assuming him or her fired now. But...
1: or they leaked it to someone else?
0: They got it, man. And, yeah, 6 million people with everything out there.
1: Oh, have you ever taken a carnival?
0: No, I've been on two cruises, but never on a carnival cruise.
1: Well, yeah, I won't go anymore.
0: Well, I mean, it's not the cruise line's fault. I mean, you know, you got some rogue employee. See, this is what I'm saying.
1: Yeah, true.
0: People give me a hard time. It's like, yeah, Jesse, don't fight. You know, don't fight progress. I'm not fight. I love progress. Come on. But these robots that we're building... man, and this AI stuff, see, it takes one dude right here just grabbed everything from 6 million people. One guy.
1: That's freaky.
0: You don't think dude, I mean, he got by that whole company's IT security team. You don't think that guy can reprogram?
1: Yeah, he definitely can.
0: From robot, I mean, sitting in his little state employee room at the bottom of that cruise ship. You don't think he can get in there and hack robots?
1: That's so scary.
0: And how long is it before robots are going to be all over? They probably are already.
1: Oh, they probably are.
0: I'm sure they have. I've seen robots, like in Vegas and stuff. They have robot waiters.
1: Oh, yeah.
0: So, probably on cruise ships.
1: Yep.
0: So now you get in there and you hack in and you take control of that. Now you're going to take control of the ship.
1: Yep.
0: We're in for it, people.
1: Great. Our future's looking great.
0: But happy Monday.
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2: Bull's High Traffic.
4: Traffic is looking busy with a crash on southbound I-15 in Centerville, causing a big heavy slowdown. There's a crash on northbound I-15 in Draper. Plus, I'm seeing medium slowdowns on northbound I-15 in Midvale, on northbound I-215 West in West Valley, on northbound SR-36 in Lake Point, and on northbound Bangor Highway in West Valley.
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6: 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But are they safe? And do they really work? Well, first, let's talk about actual magnesium. That's an essential mineral that is needed for more than 300 different processes in the body, according to one dietitian. And most people get enough of it simply from the foods they eat. Now, if you're not getting enough, there are a few different types of supplements you can try. But as always, you should talk to your doctor before starting any new medication or supplement, whether it's prescription or over-the-counter. Now, when it comes to the science, we looked into this, and I gotta say, there's not a lot of strong evidence that magnesium supplements will actually help you sleep. They might help you manage pain, they might help you lower your stress levels, or work to get your muscles to relax. And maybe it's those things then that help you get some better sleep. I'm Dr. Sanjay Gupta, helping you live a better life.
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How are you? I am Matt Ramone. Well, if you missed the keyword for a chance to see Old Dominion in Las Vegas, stand by. Got it coming up in 6 minutes for you. Here's Luke Combs.

I got Drake Mulligan tickets giveaway. We'll do that in like 9 minutes. But right now, if you missed the keyword this hour, it is WILD, W-I-L-D, for a chance to see Old Dominion, Planet Hollywood, Las Vegas. WILD, W-I-L-D. Text that back to 801-505-9393, and you're qualified. Good luck. Here's John Morgan on the Bull.

So Drake Mulligan going to be at the Soundwell, downtown Salt Lake on June 14th. If you want to go, call it 13 right now, 801-505-9393. Got a pair of tickets for Drake Mulligan, June 14th, Soundwell. Good luck. I know I'm

0: Tucker Wetmore, Wind Up Missing You. It's 93.3 of the Bull. Who's this?
1: John.
0: John, your caller 13 winner.
1: Yeah.
0: Got you a pair of tickets to Drake Mulligan, June 14th, Soundwell, here in downtown Salt Lake.
1: Sweet.
0: Where are you calling from?
1: Layton.
0: What you doing up there?
1: Delivering.
0: All righty. Well, thanks for having us on your radio while you work.
1: Yep. I like to listen to you all day long.
0: You rock, John. 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

0: AI companions over humans for serious conversations. There's a term for that, social offloading. And experts we talked to warned that this habit could be stunting emotional growth, leaving an already isolated generation who came of age during the pandemic even less prepared for the messiness of human interaction. Sure, AI can help you polish whatever it is you're looking to say, but that's not very human, right? It's the messiness that makes our interactions with each other so real. It's also what makes them so validating, help us to develop our confidence, our voice, our deep bonds with each other. Psychiatrists we talked to encouraged turning to family or friends when you're struggling to express yourself. They are keen to help. I'm Dr. Sanjay Gupta, helping you live a better life.
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93.3 The Bulls, Utah Country. I am Matt Ramone. How are you? Old Dominion, going to be at Planet Hollywood. Plus a two-night stay at Planet Hollywood and some gas money. Got another keyword to get you qualified for this little getaway to Vegas. Stay right there. We do it every hour, 6 a.m. to 6 p.m. Here's John Party, boots off on The Bull.

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3: 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How are you? I am Matt Ramone. Thank you to our friends out there in Layton. Thank you, Layton, for hanging out and being part of our Bull family this morning. How about some low cash? Here's Hometown Home. 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
10: Slowly but surely, AI is seeping its way into every corner of our lives. One area perhaps I didn't expect is diet advice. A new study out of Turkey found that chatbots are recommending to teen boys and girls that they restrict their daily calories to dangerously low levels and eat a balance of nutrients that are kind of out of whack. Remember, teenagers are growing, one pediatrician told us. If they aren't getting enough nutrition, it can really stunt their growth on a number of levels. And in extreme cases, it can lead to significant health consequences. Large language models, LLMs, they are designed to agree with you. So if you're looking to lose weight, they're going to push you pretty hard in that direction. They also sometimes don't know how to tell the difference between good information and bad information. And you know who does? Your doctor. I'm Dr. Sanjay Gupta, helping you live a better life.
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Utah Country 93.3. The Bulls. Going to be a pretty nice week this week when it comes to weather. We're going to heat up, maybe 90s by the end of the week. Ella Langley, Morgan Wallen, I Can't Love You Anymore. It's 93.3 The Bulls.

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For a chance to go see Old Dominion in Las Vegas. Going to be at Planet Hollywood in September. 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

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Mostly sunny today, 81. Tomorrow, 84. Going to be like 88 Wednesday, 90 on Thursday. It's going to heat up this week. Here's Luke Combs. 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
5: A better life with Dr. Sanjay Gupta.
6: Did you know that almost half the vegetables and more than three quarters of the fruit that we eat in this country come from just one state, California? Yeah, it's true. And according to a new report by the Environmental Working Group, a health advocacy organization, a lot of this produce is tainted with PFAS, which are sometimes referred to as forever chemicals. Why? Well, the EPA says pesticides keep America's food supply safe, abundant, and affordable. And of course, these chemicals are used in every state, not just California. Now, if you are worried, though, about how much you're consuming, the best thing to do is to buy organic produce, if and when you can. Organic or not, you should rinse all fruits and vegetables under running water. Don't use any soap. And as one epidemiologist told us, use a brush on sturdier items like carrots, potatoes, and cucumbers. I'm Dr. Sanjay Gupta, helping you live a better life.
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So they just ranked the angriest country songs in country music. Number three on the list, Before He Cheats, Carrie Underwood. Number two, Gunpowder and Lead, Miranda Lambert. And the most angry song in country music, courtesy of the Red, White, and Blue, Toby Keith. That's more patriotic. Here's Cole.

93.3 The Bulls, Utah Country. Well, don't forget, Brad Paisley will be back here in Utah July 4th. Stadium of Fire out there at Provo. Lavelle Edwards Stadium this year. Here he is with mud on the tires on the Bulls.

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1: 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You know, nobody's making you go to these shows and show up at these early mornings and traveling like I am. It's kind of like you can have a career as big as you want to, as you know, if you

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10: A better life with Dr. Sanjay Gupta.
11: Slowly but surely, AI is seeping its way into every corner of our lives. One area perhaps I didn't expect is diet advice. A new study out of Turkey found that chatbots are recommending to teen boys and girls that they restrict their daily calories to dangerously low levels and eat a balance of nutrients that are kind of out of whack. Remember, teenagers are growing, one pediatrician told us. If they aren't getting enough nutrition, it can really stunt their growth on a number of levels. And in extreme cases, it can lead to significant health consequences. Large language models, LLMs, they are designed to agree with you. So if you're looking to lose weight, they're going to push you pretty hard in that direction. They also sometimes don't know how to tell the difference between good information and bad information. And you know who does? Your doctor. I'm Dr. Sanjay Gupta, helping you live a better life.

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0: 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Sandy City Amphitheater. How are you?
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He's one of many at the Red West Fest in October. 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It's going to be a great show. It's Utah Country 93.3 The Bull. 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
1: 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Well, today, sunshine in 81. 84 tomorrow. 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So, yeah, enjoy that weather this week. Here's Tim McGraw. I like it. I love it.

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3: Recent survey conducted by Common Sense Media found one-third of teenagers prefer AI companions over humans for serious conversations. There's a term for that: social offloading. And experts we talked to warned that this habit could be stunting emotional growth, leaving an already isolated generation who came of age during the pandemic even less prepared for the messiness of human interaction. Sure, AI can help you polish whatever it is you're looking to say, but that's not very human, right? It's the messiness that makes our interactions with each other so real. It's also what makes them so validating, help us to develop our confidence, our voice, our deep bonds with each other. Psychiatrists we talked to encouraged turning to family or friends when you're struggling to express yourself. They are keen to help. I'm Dr. Sanjay Gupta, helping you live a better life.
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I got more concert tickets coming up for Hunter Hayes. He's going to be at the Depot in September. I'll get you in this show. Coming up with my Brain Buster. We'll do that at 12:10. Here's Jason Aldean. Don't tell on me.

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1: 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Here we go. 40% of these in the United States were built before 1970. What are they? 801-505-9393 is my phone number. 40% of these in the United States were built before 1970. What do you think it is for these tickets? 801-505-9393. Good luck.
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13: Eating a healthy diet is not only good for you physically, it can also keep your brain sharp as you age. According to a new study out of China, people who most closely followed the MIND diet slowed aging in key structures inside their brains by more than 2 years. The MIND diet is a combination of the Mediterranean diet, which we talk a lot about, and the DASH diet, which stands for Dietary Approaches to Stop Hypertension. All three of these diets are similar. But the MIND diet puts more of an emphasis on berries, beans, leafy green vegetables, fish, poultry, whole grains, olive oil, and nuts. You're not going to eat foods with a lot of saturated fat. We're talking cheese, butter, red meat, or anything fried. You really don't have to eat like this 100% of the time. That's the key. Just do the best that you can. I'm Dr. Sanjay Gupta, helping you live a better life.
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0: It's Utah Country 93.3 The Bull, working on this Brainbuster here for Hunter Hayes tickets. September 29th, Depot. Question is, 40% of these in the United States were built before 1970. What is it? What's your answer?
1: Bridges.
0: No, it's not bridges. Hi, The Bull, what's your answer?
1: A home.
0: No, it's not houses or homes. Hi, The Bull, what do you think it is?
2: Roller coasters.
0: No, it's not roller coasters. 40% of these in the United States were built before 1970. What are they? For a pair of tickets to see Hunter Hayes, September 29th at the Depot. Good luck. Here's Riley Green and Worst Way on The Bull.

0: 93.3 The Bull, working on this brain buster here for Hunter Hayes tickets. 40% of these in the United States were built before 1970. What do you think they are? Wesley, what's your answer?
1: A fridge or a microwave?
0: No, it's not that. Hi, The Bull. Who's this?
2: Jasmine.
0: Jasmine, what's your answer?
2: Is it schools?
0: Winner! Yes, it's schools!
2: Oh my gosh, I've been trying to get these brain busters so bad.
0: Well, you finally got it. 40% of American schools were built before 1970. I got you a pair of tickets for Hunter Hayes, the Evergreen Tour, September 29th at the Depot.
2: Heck yeah.
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0: alone in what you're doing. But you're not. Not by a long shot. According to a new report by the Pew Research Center, 10% of U.S. adults are caring for a parent over age 65. Millions more are caring for a spouse or partner 65 or older. Beyond the sheer numbers, this report, perhaps unsurprisingly, found a major difference in caregiver well-being between men and women. One psychologist we spoke to suggested thinking 5 years in the future and imagining where you are right now. Will you be glad you took something on, or regretful that you didn't? You also need to cut yourself some slack, he said, especially women. Don't try to shoulder all of the burden by yourself. You might need to ask for help before you burn out. You'll be so glad you did. I'm Dr. Sanjay Gupta, helping you live a better life.
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dialed in on Utah Country 93.3 The Bull. Coming up in the 1 o'clock hour, I got more tickets for Drake Mulligan. He's going to be at Soundwell June 14th. I'll get you in coming up in the 1 o'clock hour. And more chances to see Old Dominion. We'll do that in like 6 minutes. Stand by. Here's Megan Maroney, Beautiful Things. It's 93.3 The Bull.

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7: 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Well, first, let's talk about actual magnesium. That's an essential mineral that is needed for more than 300 different processes in the body, according to one dietitian. And most people get enough of it simply from the foods they eat. 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

Drake Mulligan. Going to be back in town June 14th. Sound well. I got your tickets coming up in like 6 minutes, all right? Stand by. Here's Megan Maroney's latest. It's called Medicine on 93.3 The Bull.

0: 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Let's get you in to see Drake Mulligan. Going to be at the Soundwell on June 14th. If you're caller 13 right now, 801-505-9393. 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Good luck. Here's Riley Green on The Bull.
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7: Did you know that almost half the vegetables and more than three quarters of the fruit that we eat in this country come from just one state, California? Yeah, it's true. And according to a new report by the Environmental Working Group, a health advocacy organization, a lot of this produce is tainted with PFAS, which are sometimes referred to as forever chemicals. Why? Well, the EPA says pesticides keep America's food supply safe, abundant, and affordable. And of course, these chemicals are used in every state, not just California. Now, if you are worried, though, about how much you're consuming, the best thing to do is to buy organic produce, if and when you can. Organic or not, you should rinse all fruits and vegetables under running water. Don't use any soap. And as one epidemiologist told us, use a brush on sturdier items like carrots, potatoes, and cucumbers. I'm Dr. Sanjay Gupta, helping you live a better life.

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Just after 2 o'clock here at 93.3 The Bull. On for our friends out there in Holiday. Thank you, Holiday. Here you go. It's Morgan Wallen. Last Night on The Bull.

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10: A better life with Dr. Sanjay Gupta.
11: Heart disease is still the leading cause of death here in the United States and around the world. But what if there was something you could do earlier in life to reduce the odds of becoming a statistic? Well, here in the United States, tens of millions of adults already take a statin to lower their cholesterol. But new guidance put out by the American College of Cardiology and the American Heart Association now emphasize that treating high cholesterol sooner could significantly reduce a person's lifetime risk of heart attack or stroke. How early are we talking? In your 30s, believe it or not. Of course, you need to talk to your doctor about whether statins are right for you, but you should know that the evidence is really starting to stack up that shows the earlier you get a jump on reducing lifelong exposure to plaque-causing lipids and lipoproteins, the better the odds are going to be for you. Make sure you get your cholesterol checked. That's the first step. I'm Dr. Sanjay Gupta, helping you live a better life.
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keyword this hour for a chance to see Old Dominion in Vegas at Plymouth is glitter. G-L-I-T-T-E-R. 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Go ahead and text that back to 801-505-9393. The word glitter. And you're qualified for this getaway to Vegas. Good luck. Here's LLA.

0: day today for your Monday. 81 and sunshine, 84 tomorrow. Going to be 88 Wednesday, 90 by Thursday around here. Here's Tucker Wetmore. It's Burnett on the Bull.
1: Who knows I got a time. And there's a few in here now. Well, I've learned my lesson too many times. Flaws like you put me through hell and I

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Got a message here to play some Corey Kent and some Cole Wetzel. Cole Wetzel loves to hunt here in Utah. Here's Rocky Mountain Low. It's 93.3 The Bull.

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4: Eating a healthy diet is not only good for you physically, it can also keep your brain sharp as you age. According to a new study out of China, people who most closely followed the MIND diet slowed aging in key structures inside their brains by more than 2 years. The MIND diet is a combination of the Mediterranean diet, which we talk a lot about, and the DASH diet, which stands for Dietary Approaches to Stop Hypertension. All three of these diets are similar, but the MIND diet puts more of an emphasis on berries, beans, leafy green vegetables, fish, poultry, whole grains, olive oil, and nuts. You're not going to eat foods with a lot of saturated fat. We're talking cheese, butter, red meat, or anything fried. You really don't have to eat like this 100% of the time. That's the key. Just do the best that you can. I'm Dr. Sanjay Gupta, helping you live a better life.
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Everybody working at Feldman's Deli in Sugar House. Sugar House, thank you for listening to 93.3 The Bull, Utah Country. Johnny Cage, I cannot believe it is June 1st. The year's half over almost. Isn't that crazy? 93.3 The Bull, Utah Country.

0: Chris Jansen, 93.3 The Bull, Utah Country, and Johnny Cage. Love the story of the moose that gave birth in Park City over Memorial Day weekend. Two calves, two baby moose, were born in Park City. So what's really cool about the story is the neighbors blocked off the street with garbage cans because the mother moose was going back and forth with the babies in the street. They wanted to protect her. Wildlife can be really dangerous. So Utah is saying, here's the signs, because you might see more moose coming in the neighborhoods in search of water because of the drought. So they're saying if a moose lowers its head, if its hair stands up on its neck, if it licks its snout, or if it pins its ears back, those are the signs that you're in danger of a moose. Those things are massive. I ran across one at Stewart Falls, and I was a good 50 yards away behind a tree, and it did not move, and it stared at me, and I was like, you take all the time you need. But you always see those people on social media that approach animals trying to get pictures and get themselves into trouble. So anyway, that's your warning signs for moose. Dustin Lynch, Jason Aldean's new one coming up next. It's 93.3 The Bull.
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14: If you're caring for an aging parent, you may feel quite often that you're alone in what you're doing. But you're not. Not by a long shot. According to a new report by the Pew Research Center, 10% of U.S. adults are caring for a parent over age 65. Millions more are caring for a spouse or partner 65 or older. Beyond the sheer numbers, this report, perhaps unsurprisingly, found a major difference in caregiver well-being between men and women. One psychologist we spoke to suggested thinking 5 years in the future and imagining where you are right now. Will you be glad you took something on, or regretful that you didn't? You also need to cut yourself some slack, he said, especially women. Don't try to shoulder all of the burden by yourself. You might need to ask for help before you burn out. You'll be so glad you did. I'm Dr. Sanjay Gupta, helping you live a better life.
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93.3 The Bull, Utah Country, and Johnny Cage. Jason Aldean finally has a collaboration with his wife, Brittany, on the new album, and he was asked why he didn't do it before. He said he's nervous that people are going to criticize her singing, and he loves his wife. He doesn't want to go through that. Also, he's afraid it'll be cheesy because they're married, but I don't think it turned out cheesy at all. This is Don't Tell on Me on The Bull.

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Ella Langley, Morgan Wallen, I Can't Love You Anymore. 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
1: Bull's High Traffic.
2: No major incidents to report, but we do have slowing southbound I-15 through that 215 interchange. Clears up fairly quickly. We've also got heavy slowing northbound I-15 starting at 106 South up to 5300 South. Everywhere else is looking good with smooth travel times.
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9: Slowly but surely, AI is seeping its way into every corner of our lives. One area perhaps I didn't expect is diet advice. A new study out of Turkey found that chatbots are recommending to teen boys and girls that they restrict their daily calories to dangerously low levels and eat a balance of nutrients that are kind of out of whack. Remember, teenagers are growing, one pediatrician told us. If they aren't getting enough nutrition, it can really stunt their growth on a number of levels. And in extreme cases, it can lead to significant health consequences. Large language models, LLMs, they are designed to agree with you. So if you're looking to lose weight, they're going to push you pretty hard in that direction. They also sometimes don't know how to tell the difference between good information and bad information. And you know who does? Your doctor. I'm Dr. Sanjay Gupta, helping you live a better life.
10: He's got ties. He's got socks. Give him a gift that really rocks. Treat your dad to a $5,000 basement barbecue or backyard upgrade. Pop gets to pick. 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

Get to Drake, and that is Zach John King, 93.3 The Bull, and Johnny Cage. Zach John King just made his Grand Ole Opry debut. He performed that song May 23rd. Welcome to the Grand Ole Opry. 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

0: Tucker Wetmore, 93.3 The Bull, Utah Country, and Johnny Cage. So you know how Jell-O is a thing in Utah, so Jell-O is about to mess with the recipe. Yeah, they're going to be taking, it's like the new thing now, right, to get synthetic dyes and artificial ingredients out of food, which is a good thing, but they're going to change up the recipe with Jell-O. So they're going to use real fruit juice, and they're going to do 25% less sugar, but apparently the color will stay the same. And they're going to do this with orange, blueberry, and raspberry lemonade to start with Jell-O. So right now, the green Jell-O that we all know and love in Utah is still the same. But be looking out for that. Low Cash, Wrong Hearts, that brand new one. It's coming up next. This is 93.3 The Bull.
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1: 93.3 The Bull. Bull's High Traffic.
3: No major incidents to report, but we do have slowing southbound I-15 through that 215 interchange. Clears up fairly quickly. We've also got heavy slowing northbound I-15 starting at 106 South up to 5300 South. Everywhere else is looking good with smooth travel times.
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11: More and more people are using magnesium supplements to help them sleep. But are they safe? And do they really work? Well, first, let's talk about actual magnesium. That's an essential mineral that is needed for more than 300 different processes in the body, according to one dietitian. And most people get enough of it simply from the foods they eat. Now, if you're not getting enough, there are a few different types of supplements you can try. But as always, you should talk to your doctor before starting any new medication or supplement, whether it's prescription or over the counter. Now, when it comes to the science, we looked into this, and I gotta say, there's not a lot of strong evidence that magnesium supplements will actually help you sleep. They might help you manage pain, they might help you lower your stress levels, or work to get your muscles to relax. And maybe it's those things then that help you get some better sleep. I'm Dr. Sanjay Gupta, helping you live a better life.
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Wrong Hearts, Low Cash, 93.3 The Bull, and Johnny Cage. It's going to warm up about 10 degrees every day this week. So 64 tomorrow, closer to 74 Wednesday, and then we'll push 80 on Thursday. Showers looking likely for this coming Saturday, though. Right now, it's 93.3 The Bull. Yeah.

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We're not giving out socks for Father's Day. How about a $5,000 basement, barbecue, or backyard upgrade? 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Cole Swindell is on The Bull.

Kane Brown's Got a Woman, 93.3 The Bull, and Johnny Cage. I got to go to the Morgan Wallen concert in Denver over the weekend, and I filmed the whole walkout, including with John Elway, and Theo Vaughn was in that video. It's on our social media if you want to see it. 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

0: 93.3 The Bull, Utah Country, and Johnny Cage. So with summer coming up strong here, they're saying here's some ways to save on the air conditioning bill. They say you should close the blinds and turn all the fans on in the house, and that'll circulate the air. It'll help keep your air conditioning bill down. And they recommend you set your AC at 78. I don't think 78 is AC. 78 is hot. 72, they say, is the minimum you should do if you want to save money. I can maybe live with 72, but my dad is down in Florida where it's super hot, and he is definitely the 78 guy. So when I go down there to stay, I just cook in that house because they got the humidity too down there. But 72 is what they say if you want to save a little bit of money this summer on that air conditioning bill. Josh Ross, Hate How You Look. That's coming up next. It's 93.3 The Bull.
1: Bullseye traffic.
2: We've got one incident right now, a crash on northbound I-15 at 7200 South in Midvale. The left shoulder there is blocked. We are seeing slowing southbound I-15 just at that 215 interchange. Also northbound I-15 starting around 4500 South up past Rose Park. You're going to see some slowing there. And northbound I-215 between 3100 South and North Temple.
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7: You ever wake up in the middle of the night or maybe first thing in the morning and notice drool on your pillow? Unless you're sleeping next to someone who hasn't already seen all your good, bad, and ugly, it's probably not that big a deal and not anything to worry about unless it's something that just started happening recently. When people drool at night, it's often because of a stuffy nose, acid reflux, or being a mouth breather. People who sleep on their stomach or side are more likely to drool than someone who sleeps on their back. But in some cases, drooling at night can be a warning sign of something more serious, like dental issues, sleep apnea, or even early symptoms of Parkinson's disease. If you're at all concerned about this, the best place to start is with an ENT doctor, an ears, nose, and throat doctor. They can recommend a sleep study to possibly get some answers. I'm Dr. Sanjay Gupta, helping you live a better life.
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1: Bull's High Traffic.
3: We have a crash on northbound I-15 at 7200 South. The left shoulder there is blocked. We are seeing slowing southbound I-15, just a rear of that 215 interchange. Northbound I-15, you're going to see some slowing at 3900 South up to 600 North. We also have a crash on westbound SR-201 just before you get to Redwood Road with heavy slowing through that area.
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11: A better life with Dr. Sanjay Gupta.
12: Slowly but surely, AI is seeping its way into every corner of our lives. One area perhaps I didn't expect is diet advice. A new study out of Turkey found that chatbots are recommending to teen boys and girls that they restrict their daily calories to dangerously low levels and eat a balance of nutrients that are kind of out of whack. Remember, teenagers are growing, one pediatrician told us. If they aren't getting enough nutrition, it can really stunt their growth on a number of levels. And in extreme cases, it can lead to significant health consequences. Large language models, LLMs, they are designed to agree with you. So if you're looking to lose weight, they're going to push you pretty hard in that direction. They also sometimes don't know how to tell the difference between good information and bad information. And you know who does? Your doctor. I'm Dr. Sanjay Gupta, helping you live a better life.
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Morgan Wallen performed in Colorado over the weekend and got upset when his piano didn't work right, and he flipped it over on the stage. 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

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Today's winner is My Pup Pippin. That's Mary in Riverton. She's going to be going to see Steven Spielberg's new sci-fi thriller, Disclosure Day. Congratulations, Mary. This is The Bull. You show

0: 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Would you pick your pet over your current relationship? The number of people that said they would pick their pet over their current relationship kind of shocked me a little bit. This is according to a dating app research. 82% of pet owners said they would pick their pet over the relationship. I think it depends on the relationship, right? Like if you're on a dating app and it's your pet versus somebody that you're just thinking about, that's different than if you're in the relationship. Although, I don't know. There's some people that just might pick the pet, right? Like, I have been married before. I can relate. That's a joke. Don't get upset. Luke Combs, Kane Brown, Morgan Wallen coming up next. 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
3: Bulls High Traffic.
4: We've got a crash on northbound I-15 at the I-80 interchange. The left shoulder there is blocked. Another one on southbound I-15 at 1300 South. The right shoulder there is blocked. Westbound SR-201 just before you get to Redwood Road. We're seeing a lot of slowing there due to that accident as well. Northbound I-215, you're going to run into some slowing around 3100 South till about North Temple. In Utah County, you've got slowing between Lehigh and Orem on southbound I-15.
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6: Did you know that almost half the vegetables and more than three quarters of the fruit that we eat in this country come from just one state, California? Yeah, it's true. And according to a new report by the Environmental Working Group, a health advocacy organization, a lot of this produce is tainted with PFAS, which are sometimes referred to as forever chemicals. Why? Well, the EPA says pesticides keep America's food supply safe, abundant, and affordable. And of course, these chemicals are used in every state, not just California. Now, if you are worried, though, about how much you're consuming, the best thing to do is to buy organic produce, if and when you can. Organic or not, you should rinse all fruits and vegetables under running water. Don't use any soap. And as one epidemiologist told us, use a brush on sturdier items like carrots, potatoes, and cucumbers. I'm Dr. Sanjay Gupta, helping you live a better life.
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Megan Maroney with Beautiful Things, 93.3 The Bull, Utah Country.